0: 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It's Radio Jackie.
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0: 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I love you, baby. The boys are back as Jersey Boys returns for its 20th anniversary tour. The original Tony-winning sensation is coming to Wimbledon. 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Jersey Boys, coming to the new Wimbledon Theatre from the 17th to the 27th of June. Book now at atgtickets.com/Wimbledon.
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1: Three people have been arrested on suspicion of murder after a shooting outside of a bar in Sheffield. Police were called to 141 on West Street in the early hours of Monday morning, where they found the victim with serious injuries. She later died in hospital. Two men and a woman, who are all in their 30s, remain in custody. Nicola Sturgeon says she's been deceived and let down by her estranged husband, who's admitted embezzling more than £400,000 from the SNP. Peter Murrell pleaded guilty to the charge over a 12-year period. First Minister John Swinney says he's horrified and betrayed. Police Scotland Assistant Chief Constable Stuart Houston says he's proud of the way his officers handled the investigation.
2: Peter Murrell has shown utter contempt for the high public trust placed in him as the chief executive of a political party and his position in the wider political establishment in Scotland for many years.
1: Murrell will be sentenced next month. The US president is demanding that leaders of a number of Middle Eastern countries normalize diplomatic relations with Israel to achieve peace. Donald Trump wants to make it mandatory for them to sign the Abraham Accords. He's linked it to an end of the war with Iran. But defense analyst Michael Clark says it's not a likely outcome.
3: The chances of this happening are pretty remote. It's very ambitious. It's come out of the blue. I mean, you know, it's a bright idea coming out of the White House without any background, any briefing, any preparation, as far as we can see. And some people are saying, you know, it's just piling one fantasy on top of another.
1: There are fears political instability at home and abroad could hit the UK's valuable gaming industry. Developers worry uncertainty over the Prime Minister's future and higher console costs caused by Donald Trump's tariffs could drive money to places like China. It's overtaken the US as the biggest market for video games. Harvey Elliott, who's from Chertsey, sits on the board of the sector's UK trade body.
4: We kind of understate the impact that we've had as an industry, but last year we contributed £9 billion to the economy through games and games development. We have 73,000 jobs in the games industry here in the UK, and if we don't invest, we will lose that talent.
1: And finally, a new record high has been recorded at Kew Gardens. Temperatures at the site have reached 34.8 degrees Celsius, surpassing the previous May highs of 34 Celsius recorded at Heathrow Airport and Bushey Park. This also increases the new all-time record for May temperatures, which was broken at around 1 p.m. We've also had a record for the hottest bank holiday ever, including those in August. That's the latest. I'm Louis Easton.
0: Wandsworth, Feltham and Walton. This is the sound of Southwest London.
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1: Three people have been arrested on suspicion of murder after a shooting outside of a bar in Sheffield. Police were called to 141 on West Street in the early hours of Monday morning, where they found the victim with serious injuries. She later died in hospital. Two men and a woman, who are all in their 30s, remain in custody. Nicola Sturgeon says she's been deceived and let down by her estranged husband, who's admitted embezzling more than £400,000

0: from the SNP. Peter Murrell pleaded guilty to the charge over a 12-year period. First Minister John Swinney says he's horrified and betrayed. Police Scotland Assistant Chief Constable Stuart Houston says he's proud of the way his officers handled the investigation.
1: Peter Murrell has shown utter contempt for the high public trust placed in him as the chief executive of a political party and his position in the wider political establishment in Scotland for many years.
0: Murrell will be sentenced next month. The US president is demanding that leaders of a number of Middle Eastern countries normalize diplomatic relations with Israel to achieve peace. Donald Trump wants to make it mandatory for them to sign the Abraham Accords. He's linked it to an end of the war with Iran. But defense analyst Michael Clark says it's not a likely outcome.
2: The chances of this happening are pretty remote. It's very ambitious. It's come out of the blue. I mean, you know, it's a bright idea coming out of the White House without any background, any briefing, any preparation, as far as we can see. And some people are saying, you know, it's just piling one fantasy on top of another.
0: There are fears political instability at home and abroad could hit the UK's valuable gaming industry. Developers worry uncertainty over the Prime Minister's future and higher console costs caused by Donald Trump's tariffs could drive money to places like China. It's overtaken the US as the biggest market for video games. Harvey Elliott, who's from Chertsey, sits on the board of the sector's UK trade body.
3: We kind of understate the impact that we've had as an industry, but last year we contributed $9 billion to the economy through games and games development. We have 73,000 jobs in the games industry here in the UK, and if we don't invest, we will lose that talent.
0: And finally, a new record high has been recorded at Kew Gardens. Temperatures at the site have reached 34.8 degrees Celsius, surpassing the previous May highs of 34 Celsius recorded at Heathrow Airport and Bushy Park. This also increases the new all-time record for May temperatures, which was broken at around 1 p.m. We've also had a record for the hottest bank holiday ever, including those in August. That's the latest. I'm Louis Easton.
4: Brentford, Carshalton and Balham. 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
1: Three people have been arrested on suspicion of murder after a shooting outside a bar in Sheffield. Police were called to 141 on West Street in the early hours of Monday morning, where they found the victim with serious injuries. She later died in hospital. Two men and a woman, who are all in their 30s, remain in custody. Scotland's First Minister says Peter Murrell stole the hopes, dreams and aspirations of thousands of people by embezzling more than £400,000 of SNP funds. The former chief executive of the Scottish National Party will be sentenced next month after pleading guilty to misusing the money over a 12-year period. John Swinney says it's a huge disappointment.
2: This is an admission of a terrible breach of trust and an overwhelming betrayal by the man entrusted to be the party's chief executive. Today, I share the overwhelming anger felt by SNP members.
1: The US president is demanding that leaders of a number of Middle Eastern countries normalise diplomatic relations with Israel to achieve peace. Donald Trump wants to make it mandatory for them to sign the Abraham Accords. He's linked it to an end

0: to the war with Iran, but defence analyst Michael Clark says it's not a likely outcome.
1: The chances of this happening are pretty remote. It's very ambitious. It's come out of the blue. I mean, you know, it's a bright idea coming out of the White House without any background, any briefing, any preparation, as far as we can see. And some people are saying, you know, it's just piling one fantasy on top of another.
0: The Metropolitan Police have introduced a new body-worn video policy to improve transparency and public trust. The new approach allows the Met to release more footage of arrests and pursuits from officers sooner, especially after major incidents. The policy was recently used after the knife attack in Golders Green and was during a large public order operation. Police said the footage helped show the full context of officers' actions. Previously, body-worn video was usually only released after court cases had finished. The Met said any decision to release video must still be necessary, proportionate, and legally approved. And finally, a new record high has been recorded at Kew Gardens. Temperatures at the site have reached 34.8 degrees Celsius, surpassing the previous May highs of 34 Celsius recorded at Heathrow Airport and Bushy Park. This also increases the new all-time record for May temperatures, which was broken at around 1 p.m. We've also had a record for the hottest bank holiday ever, including those in August. That's the latest. I'm Louis Easton.
2: Wimbledon, Surbiton and Banstead. 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

the deserts of Sudan and the gardens of Japan, from Milan

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1: Three people have been arrested on suspicion of murder after a shooting outside of a bar in Sheffield. Police were called to 141 on West Street in the early hours of Monday morning, where they found the victim with serious injuries. She later died in hospital. Two men and a woman, who are all in their 30s, remain in custody. Nicola Sturgeon says she's been deceived and let down by her estranged husband, who's admitted embezzling more than £400,000 from the SNP. Peter Murrell pleaded guilty to the charge over a 12-year period. First Minister John Swinney says he's horrified and betrayed. Police Scotland Assistant Chief Constable Stuart Houston says he's proud of the way his officers handled the investigation.
2: Peter Murrell has shown utter contempt for the high public trust placed in him as the chief executive of a political party and his position in the wider political establishment in Scotland for many years.
1: Murrell will be sentenced next month. The US president is demanding that leaders of a number of Middle Eastern countries normalize diplomatic relations with Israel to achieve peace. Donald Trump wants to make it mandatory for them to sign the Abraham Accords. He's linked it to an end of the war with Iran. But defense analyst Michael Clark says it's not a likely outcome.
3: The chances of this happening are pretty remote. It's very ambitious. It's come out of the blue. I mean, you know, it's a bright idea coming out of the White House without any background, any briefing, any preparation, as far as we can see. And some people are saying, you know, it's just piling one fantasy on top of another.
1: There are fears political instability at home and abroad could hit the UK's valuable gaming industry. Developers

0: worry, uncertainty over the Prime Minister's future, and higher console costs caused by Donald Trump's tariffs could drive money to places like China. It's overtaken the US as the biggest market for video games. Harvey Elliott, who's from Chertsey, sits on the board of the sector's UK trade body.
1: We kind of understate the impact that we've had as an industry, but last year we contributed $9 billion to the economy through games and games development. We have 73,000 jobs in the games industry here in the UK, and if we don't invest, we will lose that talent.
0: And finally, a new record high has been recorded at Kew Gardens. Temperatures at the site have reached 34.8 degrees Celsius, surpassing the previous May highs of 34 Celsius recorded at Heathrow Airport and Bushy Park. This also increases the new all-time record for May temperatures, which was broken at around 1 p.m. We've also had a record for the hottest bank holiday ever, including those in August. That's the latest. I'm Louis Easton.
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It's likely weather records will be broken today, both for the hottest day in May and bank holiday. Temperatures could hit 34 degrees Celsius in London and southeast England. Highs of 32.3 were recorded at Kew Gardens yesterday. US Secretary of State Marco Rubio says an agreement with Iran may come today, but added Donald Trump's not going to make a bad deal. There were reports over the weekend of progress in negotiations to end the war. A man has died following a fire in Mitcham late on Friday night. One fire engine from Wimbledon Fire Station attended the incident on Victoria Road after crews were called just after 11:30 p.m. Firefighters remained at the scene until around 2:30 in the morning. More than 10,000 lung cancer cases have been picked up by mobile NHS trucks scanning people in supermarkets and stadium car parks in England. Officials hope to roll more out nationwide by 2030. That's the latest. I'm Chloe Norman. Radio Jackie.

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1: America's top diplomat says a deal with Iran could take a few days after the US confirmed fresh strikes in the south of the country. It calls them self-defense. Meanwhile, Israeli Prime Minister Benjamin Netanyahu threatened intensified attacks against Hezbollah in Lebanon after reporting drones are being fired towards the north.
2: I want to bless the residents of the north's resilience. It inspires all of us. But what this requires of us now is to increase the blows, to increase the intensity. We'll smite them with overwhelming force.
1: Oil prices have risen slightly overnight. A house in Tolworth has been damaged by fire. 60 firefighters were called to a home in Knollmead at around 3:45 yesterday afternoon. Part of the roof of the two-storey mid-terrace property was alight, with crews bringing the blaze under control by 5:11pm. The cause of the fire is being investigated by the London Fire Brigade's investigation team. There are no reports of any injuries. Almost 100 Met Office sites hit or surpassed 30 degrees Celsius yesterday, with more areas of England and Wales likely to meet the heatwave threshold later. Possible thunderstorms could cool things down, though. It's particularly warm in London. Climate scientist Dr. Chloe Brimacombe explains why.
3: It's because it's so built up. So we know that urban areas build up heat a lot quicker, and they also then reflect that heat. The sun is actually near its maximum in terms of the amount of solar radiation we can receive in the UK at this time of year. And that is also bad for things like sunburn.
1: The AA is reminding drivers never to leave children or pets inside a parked car. Former SNP MP Joanna Cherry is calling for John Swinney to be replaced as leader after ex-chief executive Peter Murrell admitted misusing party money. He's pleaded guilty to embezzling £400,000 to pay for luxury items, including cars and a motorhome. His ex-wife, the former First Minister Nicola Sturgeon, says she had no knowledge or suspicion of his crimes. Mark Diffley's a polling expert.
4: All our politicians, this is not unique to Scotland, have negative approval ratings, which is a statement of the era that we kind of live in. We know that trust is very low in all politicians. I do think Mr. Swinney will be content and he'll be satisfied that this did not take place before the recent election.
1: And finally, Arsenal fans celebrated their first title in 22 years in Croydon, lifting the Premier League trophy at Selhurst Park. The match ended on Sunday with another Arsenal victory, winning 2-1 at Crystal Palace. Robbie Lyle from the Arsenal Fan TV was at the game. Speaking to Radio Jackie News, he tells us what makes the occasion so special.

0: special.
1: 22 years. There's a whole generation of people who've never seen Arsenal win the league, and it's amazing to see those people in particular celebrating this. So I think it's a look at the day as well. We couldn't have asked for a better day than this. Yeah.
0: That's the latest. I'm Chloe Norman.
2: Sutton, Mitcham and Sunbury. This is The Set.

0: Haven't heard that for ages. 1992, that was a hit. So for Chic and Chic Mystique. Good morning, it's Jackie.
1: Good morning. Happy Tuesday that feels like a Monday. I hope you had a lovely bank holiday weekend, whether you were working or you had some time off.
0: Yeah. I had some time off. It was nice, actually.
1: Yeah, I did too. It's delicious.
0: Absolutely glorious.
1: I spent it all by the river.
0: Oh, I actually went in the sea. I went to the coast and I went in the
1: sea. You went, finally.
0: Finally.
1: Oh, that's amazing. Was it cold?
0: At first.
1: But did you get used to it? It feels good, though, doesn't it?
0: There's about 4 seconds of, and then it's fine.
1: Oh, well done. Was it heaving at the beach?
0: Not particularly. It was busier, a lot busier, but yeah. I wouldn't have called it sort of unpleasant British tourist
1: heaving.
0: Because
1: the pictures from Bournemouth looked insane,
0: just imagine.
1: Didn't
0: yeah.
1: they?
0: No, I mean, it was absolutely glorious down there. Absolutely lovely.
1: Oh, well done.
0: Yeah, no, I had a fantastic weekend, actually. Very much needed. Back to work on Tuesday. That does feel like a Monday. Hope you had a nice bank holiday weekend, too. Nearly the end of the month as well. Tuesday, May the 26th. How do we end up nearly in June?
1: I don't know.
0: I know, it's a bit uncanny.
1: It's gone too quickly. I need to go back to April.
0: Yeah.
1: I didn't feel like I had enough of April. That went really quick, and now May has.
0: Yeah. We can only go forward in the walk of life.

0: ELO, Electric Light Orchestra. Mr. Blue Sky. We've got plenty of that. Unlimited, it would seem. It's beautiful, isn't it?
1: It's just incredible. I mean, I know not everybody likes the heat, but if you do, it's just... What? You just sort of go into another mind frame. You just have to be a bit slower, don't you?
0: Yes,
1: I know. Relax and enjoy and go with the flow.
0: Met a very nice man on Saturday night. We went somewhere, me and my daughter, for a bite to eat, and they stopped serving food because it was a Sunday.
1: Oh, okay.
0: Quite early, so we're like, oh no. And she's just on the edge of getting hangry.
1: Yeah.
0: And I'm just like, oh, okay.
1: So well, no, what did you do?
0: Done about this? No. And the next thing I know, she's talking to this chap at the bar.
1: Yeah.
0: Who turned out to be called Ed, and he was from Holland.
1: Okay.
0: And
1: did he have some cheese?
0: No, he didn't. And we were just
1: chatting.
0: And we were just chatting, and he was looking for somewhere. He had the same idea as us.
1: Oh,
0: he'd come to the same pub to find somewhere to eat.
1: Yeah.
0: To eat. He was in England on business. So we just started chatting to us, and he gave us a lift to the restaurant.
1: Aww.
0: Which we recommended to him. And we had dinner with a very nice Dutchman.
1: Oh, how very nice.
0: Yeah, and he very kindly bought our dinner, which he didn't have
1: You're
0: to do.
1: You're kidding.
0: Well, it's just, well, like, he appreciated being invited on a dad-daughter sort
1: Aww.
0: Of evening because he was by himself. What a lovely man.
1: Oh, isn't that sweet?
0: Yeah, so I had dinner with a very nice Dutchman on Sunday night.
1: Oh, how lovely.
0: Yeah, there we go. Morning, Ed, if you're listening. Good luck with your business trip, mate.
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0: What you got?
1: Thank you, Val, for dinner.
0: Oh, is that what thank you is?
1: Yes, in Dutch.
0: Oh, thank you.
1: It's a multilingual.
0: Yeah, well, clearly, yeah. Multifarious.
1: So we've got queues around Putney High Street. Now, this is following an earlier accident. So it happened from the South Circular through towards Putney Bridge. So from the Upper Richmond Road to Putney Bridge, congestion to either side on Lower Richmond Road. They're back towards Wandsworth Park and Putney Bridge Road. It's also queuing on the parkway just before the M4 for Junction 3, around Wandsworth Bridge Road before New Kings Road, then West Hill between Tibbetts Corner and the Upper Richmond Road. It is half term, so hopefully you've all got a joy full week going in today. And then it's busy going on the M4 London bound, Three Hayes to Two Itches, Brentford, only 15 minutes, which isn't too shabby. Then on the M25 clockwise before 15, which is the M4, anti-clockwise before 12, which is the M3. And then no service on the district line between Elscourt and Ealing Broadway, also Richmond, and then severe delays across the rest of the line. That's due to the late finishing of engineering works, also having a knock-on effect on the Piccadilly line as well. So severe delays there. Then no service on the Croydon tram link between Addiscombe and Birkbeck and also Elmers End. That's due to overhead line problems at Arena. They're probably melting, aren't they? You've got minor delays on the Circle, Hammersmith and City and the Central lines. That's all due to cancellations. 0208 288 1078 is the number here at Jackie. If

0: if you would like to share anything.
1: Yeah, do take it easy in the heat. Just lots of hydration and stuff like that. Just take care. We're not ready for it, though. It's some countries, they're just so used to it.
0: We've only got it for a week, and then it's gone again.
1: I know, and we're like, oh, it's too hot. And we really are just so damn British about it, aren't we? But enjoy it, but take care in it, too.
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1: But it's already 21 degrees.
0: It's actually the perfect temperature. I've just been outside and it's absolutely lovely. If you can just get outside and just get some morning rays, it really is nice.
1: It's not often we get to say 21 degrees at 7:30 in the morning. And we are going to go to 35 degrees today, but it is another fine, dry day, very little cloud and light winds. So, yeah, 21, but already going up to 35.
2: Top doctors have compared social media use to smoking as campaigners make a further push for under-16s to be banned from the platforms. They'll meet Sir Keir Starmer on the final day of a consultation about keeping children safe online. Ministers promised age or functionality restrictions last month. The US military has called overnight strikes in southern Iran self-defense. It says missile launch sites and boats attempting to place mines were targeted. Both sides had suggested progress in peace talks over recent days. The Education Secretary wants an investigation into hidden extra charges that parents say they faced trying to access government-funded childcare in England. Some have reported fees like waiting list deposits and for meals and drinks. And forecasters expect more weather records to fall today. Yesterday's high of 34.8 degrees, the UK's hottest ever day in May, could be beaten again across southern England and Wales. That's the latest. I'm Chloe Norman.
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0: Morning, girls. Chloe, did you have a nice weekend?
1: I had a lovely weekend, thank you. Did you guys?
2: Yeah, it was gorgeous, thank you.
0: Yeah, so I was at the coast and it was really, really nice.
1: Oh, lovely.
2: I went sailing. My husband and I went sailing. We were competing. Well, I won't say competing. We were taking part in a sailing event over the 3 days. But it was just lovely bobbing about because there was no wind.
1: Did I miss the memo? Everyone's at the coast apart from me.
2: Well, I was on the river, but it was still water.
0: Well, you were going raving.
2: Which was lovely.
0: You were raving and misbehaving, weren't you?
1: Oh, I was, to be fair. I was by the River Thames, so...
2: Oh, nice.
1: I guess that counts.
2: It's so pretty.
0: What, by a warehouse in London?
1: The O2's by the River Thames,
2: yeah, isn't it?
0: It's a pretty big warehouse, I suppose, yeah. Ultimate warehouse party. It's just so expensive at the O2, isn't it?
2: It is.
0: It's a great place. Oh, my goodness me.
2: How much is it for a beer there now?
1: I don't drink beer, so I'm not sure,
2: okay.
1: But I know that, for example, double vodka lemonade is £17.
2: Oh, no way.
1: Yeah.
2: That's rude.
0: And the beer
2: isn't
0: even that nice. They serve it in the plastic glasses.
2: I know, anything in a plastic cup's never that nice, is it?
0: Yeah, it's like, we don't trust you with glass. You're not having glass, but you can have plastic. All right, fair enough. Barry Manilow, the heartthrob. You remember Barry Manilow, Chloe?
1: Probably.
0: You're a bit young, but he was a heartthrob. A heartthrob when I was growing up. Well, not for me, but my crush was Tracy Ullman.
2: Well, he still is a heartthrob, isn't he? People adore him.
0: And this is the point. He says women still throw their knickers at him on stage, but now they're giant granny pants.
2: Oh, bless.
0: Adoring fans.
2: Do they take him out?
0: I've spent decades lobbing... No, they catch them on his nose. Adoring fans have spent decades lobbing underwear at the US singer, but he's 82 now. He says, but now they're plus size rather than skimpy G-strings. He says they're bigger now.
2: Surely no one actually takes off the ones that they're wearing. Don't they take a spare pair in their pocket?
1: Yeah, surely. Hopefully clean.
0: It depends how much of a crazed fan you are. I mean, maybe Sunday you weren't planning to do it, but then you see a heartthrob and you think, no, I need to rip my knickers off and throw them at this person now, and he will marry. Whoever these knickers hit, I shall marry. It's like a weird fairy tale, isn't it?
2: Oh, no, but when I went to see Michael Bublé...
0: Oh, don't tell me people did that then.
2: No, this was really weird. So, obviously, you get sweaty on stage, don't you? So he'd wipe his face with his hanky and then he'd throw it out. And everyone's going mad. It's like, why would you want anyone's sweaty hanky?
1: No, people
2: are fighting for it. I couldn't think of anything worse.
1: Yeah, me neither.
0: Oh, that's weird, because I got beaten up when I did that at a DJ gig.
1: I'm not surprised.
0: I thought, well, if Bublé can do it, I can do it. So.
2: Well, at least Barry straight.
1: At least Barry Manilow's got enough rags to clean his dishes for life now.
2: Does he recycle them?

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0: Mitcham Park Football Club have youth football trials for under-7s through to under-16s. Girls for the under-11s are particularly welcome as well. At Three Kings Peace, Commonside West in Mitcham. Sunday morning, 11 until 1. Need to register on the day from 10:30. What you got, Nikki?
2: Well, we have got Egham by Runnymede. It's a historical society meeting. Mike Underwood tells the story of the Great Cockcrow Miniature Railway at Lyne. It's all happening at the United Church of Egham, Egham High Street, this coming Thursday evening at 7:30.
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0: Back to the music with the Jam. Go on, turn this one up, dear.

0: sizzling in the sunshine and the jam at Beach Surrender.
1: Here's a nice recipe to keep you cool.
0: Oh,
1: so
0: yeah.
1: You need to chop up one apple, remove the core and the seeds, then grate with one carrot and blend with 300 ml of water until it's smooth. Then pour into small paper cups and freeze for 1 to 2 hours until partially set. Then push a meaty stick-shaped treat into each one to act as a handle. So, but these aren't for humans, they're for dogs.
0: I was going to say. But
1: I'm thinking, if a dog's going to have an ice lolly, why would it need the stick?
0: Well, you can eat the stick.
1: No, I know, but it can't hold it, though, can it? You might as well just add it in with the ingredients, mightn't you?
0: Nikki.
1: I mean, when have you ever seen a dog holding a lolly with its paw?
0: But I've seen dogs dressed in little tiaras and tutus, is what
1: we
0: do.
1: Yeah, but that's wrong as well,
0: it's what we do for our dogs.
1: Especially on a hot day, nobody needs all that flammable material around them.
0: No, well, they don't generally think it through, do they?
1: If you want to make a pet popsicle, that's the ingredients list.
0: Oh, thank you very much indeed. I certainly will not be doing that later.
1: And if your dog can hold the handle, I'd love to see a picture.
0: Yeah, me too.

0: so good.
1: Who do you think's eaten the most ice creams over the weekend? I only had one. Did you? It was really nice, actually. It was a Greek yogurt ice cream on a stick.
0: No, I didn't have any.
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0: I had a decadent breakfast. I had sticky toffee pudding cooked by my daughter's husband with some honeycomb ice cream that I bought from the shop.
1: Oh,
0: so does that
1: wow.
0: Count?
1: And custard.
0: No, not and custard.
1: Oh, that sounds amazing. But it isn't an ice cream, though, is it? I mean, that's like a hot winter's pudding.
0: Yeah, I know. It was fantastic. It was absolutely fantastic. Anyway, 7 minutes away from eight.
1: Right, we've got stop, start following an earlier accident in Putney. Now, this is on Putney High Street, going from Upper Richmond Road through towards Putney Bridge. Congestion is to Lower Richmond Road and Putney Bridge Road either side, and to Putney High School and back on towards Putney Hill and the Upper Richmond Road from the Leisure Centre. So I think that's covered all of the areas that are being affected at the moment. But obviously the accident has cleared. Congestion still there. You've got queues also on the South Circular from Roehampton Lane to Chalkers Corner, then around Wandsworth Bridge Road, just before New Kings Road. On the A316, that's looking busy, Apex Corner to Twickenham Bridge, then on the Parkway before the M4 for Junction 3, and then West Hill between Tibbetts Corner and the Upper Richmond Road. On the M4, that's queuing 3 Hayes, 2 which is Brentford, that's taking 20 minutes, then clockwise before 15, which is the M4, anti-clockwise before 12, which is the M3. Severe delays on the Piccadilly line due to the late finishing of engineering works. Also on the District line for the same reason. Then you've got minor delays on the Hammersmith and City, the Circle and the Central lines. And then there's no service at all on the Croydon tram link between Addiscombe and Birkbeck.

0: also Elmers End, and that's due to overhead line problems at Arena. 0208 288 1078 is the number here at Jackie if you would like to share anything.
1: Keeping you on the move in southwest London. 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
2: In the news, find out why leading medics are treating social media use like smoking or not wearing a seatbelt, and details of a fire in Tolworth yesterday.
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1: Well, today it's another sort of day of wall-to-wall sunshine. It is going to be another hot one. We are looking at a high of 35 degrees. And right now, well, we're already in the 20s this morning, and it is currently 23 degrees in Kingston.
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2: Leading medics say they're treating social media use like smoking or not wearing a seatbelt as a consultation on a potential ban for under-16s closes today. Grieving parents will meet the Prime Minister later to push again for Australian-style restrictions, though some question how effective they've been. The Labour Party chair says the government's not rolling out any measure. Anna Turley added teenagers are engaged about the issue.
3: They're very thoughtful and very nuanced about the impacts of social media, both the opportunities it gave them to connect with people, but the impact on them on things like bullying online, body image, and some of the content and material that they were accessing that they knew they shouldn't be.
2: A house in Tolworth has been damaged by fire. 60 firefighters were called to a home in Knollmead at around 3:45 yesterday afternoon. Part of the roof of the two-storey mid-terrace property was alight, with crews bringing the blaze under control by 5:11pm. The cause of the fire is being investigated by the London Fire Brigade's investigation team. There are no reports of any injuries. Scottish former First Minister Nicola Sturgeon's denied any knowledge of items her husband bought with £400,000 he embezzled from the SNP. Peter Murrell, the former CEO of the party, used the money to pay for luxury goods, a motorhome and a £4,000 fountain pen. He pleaded guilty at the High Court yesterday and will be sentenced next month. Former SNP MP John Nicholson says he's shocked.
4: I feel particularly sorry for all the hard-working activists. You know, all the jumble sales, all the time that people did raffles to try and raise money for the party that they believed in and a cause that they believed in. And they're the victims of this crime.
2: The UK's experienced its hottest May Day ever, with temperatures forecast to rise even further later. It hit a record-breaking 34 degrees Celsius in the south of England yesterday as Brits headed to beaches and lidos over the bank holiday weekend. But not everyone in London's Blackheath were enjoying the sweltering conditions.
5: It's like being away, actually. It's like being abroad. Really nice. We're making the most of it. We're coming out for some food.
6: Oh, it's too hot for me, even though I'm from Hong Kong, but that is a different level, I think.
7: How are you enjoying this?
8: I don't like it at all.
9: You don't like it. That's why you're sitting there in the shade.
2: The Met Office is also warning of high pollen levels today. And finally, Arsenal fans celebrated their first title in 22 years in Croydon, lifting the Premier League trophy at Selhurst Park. The match ended on Sunday with another Arsenal victory, winning 2-1 at Crystal Palace. Robbie Lyle from the Arsenal Fan TV was at the game. Speaking to Radio Jackie News, he tells us what makes the occasion so special.
10: 22 years. There's a whole generation of people who've never seen Arsenal win the league, and it's amazing to see those people in particular celebrating this. So I think it's a look at the day as well. You couldn't have asked for a better day than this.
2: That's the latest. I'm Chloe Norman.
0: Carr, Shulton, Walton and Teddington. This is the sound of Southwest London. Radio Jackie. Cool songs for a hot summer. It's Radio Jackie.

0: is Radio Jackie Breakfast. People watching from Sam Fender and Culture Club before that, Church of the Poison Mind. Morning, girls.
1: Good morning. Happy Tuesday.
0: It's Bunk Off Tuesday.
1: Oh, is it?
0: Yeah. It's going to see up to a million staff.
1: Is that because of the hot weather?
0: Yeah. Throwing sickies to enjoy the 35-degree meltdown after the hottest May Day ever. 34.8 degrees was recorded in Kew Gardens, southwest London yesterday.
1: Wow.
0: Even hotter today. Parts of the south and southeast, girls, topping 35 degrees.
1: But isn't it mad how 2 weeks ago we were all freezing because it was back at 13 degrees? It blows my mind as to how quickly things change.
2: My scarf on here. The other day. I'm in a T-shirt.
0: No, it did, because we all thought it was summer. Then I was out in the evening and suddenly it was, like, really cold. I thought, not yet. And then suddenly, oh, it changes. And this is, like, proper summer nights.
1: Well, we're dropping back to more normal temperatures for this time of the year on Sunday. We're going to sort of 20. Next Wednesday, we're going down to 18, which will feel like it's freezing. Oh, then we'll have our jumpers on.
0: All right, so we're having a heat wave. A baby boom is expected in 9 months' time.
1: What, because of the heat wave?
0: Yeah.
2: Because of the bank holiday heat wave?
0: Yeah.
2: Oh, goodness.
1: Oh, how funny.
0: Is it too hot?
1: There'll be loads of babies, female ones, called May.
0: I don't know. Probably. I mean, not that I was given the opportunity, but I'll be like, no, love, it's too hot. Just no.
1: Well, I think the amount of people that have been saying that, I would be surprised if there was a baby boom, to be honest.
0: Yes, so would I. I mean, maybe it's different if you're a different age, but me, I just want a margarita and a cold beer.
1: Just want an ice pack under your pillow.
0: Just an ice pack under the pillow, yeah.
1: That's what my husband suggested last night.
0: Is that right?

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1: It is half term, but these are the bits that are holding you up at the moment. We had an earlier accident on Putney High Street, so you've got congestion all around the upper Richmond Road through towards Putney Bridge, then congestion towards the lower Richmond Road and Putney Bridge Road either side, and through towards Putney High Street, back towards Putney Hill, and then around the upper Richmond Road from the Leisure Centre. It's also looking a bit stop-start on the A316 from Apex Corner through towards Twickenham Bridge, queuing on the parkway before the M4 for Junction 3, and then around Kempton Park through towards Hampton Court Palace. It's looking slow around Wandsworth Bridge Road just before New Kings Road, then West Hill between Tibbetts Corner and the upper Richmond Road. On the A3 London bound at the Hook Junction, you've got queues just starting to build up. They're about 5 minutes of queues. Then on the M4 London bound, 3 Hayes to 2 Itchers Brentford, that'll take you about 20 minutes at the moment. And then delays clockwise before 15, which is the M4, 20 minutes of queues there. Anti-clockwise just before 12, which is the M3, you've got 25 minutes of queues. Then you've got severe delays on the Piccadilly, also on the District Line. Minor delays on the Hammersmith and City, Circle and Central lines. And then no service at all on the Croydon tram link. That's between Addiscombe and Birkbeck, also Elmers End. And that's due to overhead line problems at Arena. And anything else, give me a call here at Jackie on 0208 288 1078.
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0: Radio Jackie, Sound of Southwest London. What a fun comedy gig a couple of days ago. It was done in Hampshire.
1: Oh, yeah?
0: Yeah, and it was fun. It was the gig went well, and apparently after I left, there was a fight at the end, which is...
1: As a result of your comedy?
0: I knew you were going to say that, but no, nothing to do with... Well, I hope not. I mean, it's a bit rude, but there's no need to, you know... Maybe somebody knocked over someone's pork scratchings or something, I don't know.

0: is Like a Jungle Sometimes. It makes me wonder how I keep on going under. Oh, what a lovely sample of that. Like a Jungle Sometimes. It makes me wonder how I keep on going under.
1: And playing that especially for all the brownies from Worcester Park. They are off on a 5-day residential today with a Paddington theme.
0: Ah,
1: with lots of fun and games and enjoying
0: marmalade.
1: The outdoors. Oh, how lovely that it's not raining for them all as well. Have an absolutely gorgeous time. And that's on behalf of, Steve sent this through, on behalf of Christine, who's the brown owl. So have a gorgeous time, all the brownies at Worcester Park.
0: I think to use a cooking metaphor, they'd be melted brownies by the end of today. Well, it's warm, that's what I mean by that. Well, don't look at me
1: don't
0: like that.
1: Don't ruin their fun. They
0: well, I'm not ending their fun. It's
1: dad
0: not,
1: jokes.
0: I didn't do the weather.
1: As
0: I didn't
1: they
0: make
1: head
0: a...
1: off.
0: Yeah, all right.
1: Right, today, well, we've got a high of 35 degrees. I mean, if you're camping, this is just joyful weather, isn't it?
0: Yeah.
1: It really is. So, but anyway, 35 degrees, lots of sunshine around today. And at the moment, it's 24 degrees in Teddington.
2: Top doctors have compared social media use to smoking as campaigners make a further push for under-16s to be banned from the platforms. They'll meet Sir Keir Starmer on the final day of a consultation about keeping children safe online. Ministers promised age or functionality restrictions last month. The US military has called overnight strikes in southern Iran self-defense. It says missile launch sites and boats attempting to place mines were targeted. Both sides had suggested progress in peace talks over recent days. The Education Secretary wants an investigation into hidden extra charges that parents say they faced trying to access government-funded childcare in England. Some have reported fees like waiting list deposits and for meals and drinks. And forecasters expect more weather records to fall today. Yesterday's high of 34.8 degrees, the UK's hottest ever day in May, could be beaten again across southern England and Wales. That's the latest. I'm Chloe Norman.
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0: 8:35 on Radio Jack here. Anything we should know about this morning, get in touch with us. You can WhatsApp us 07906 622 061. Breakfast team here, ready to get interactive with you and just basically say hi, do your shout outs, groans and gripes. Actually, no, don't do that. I can't bother to listen.
1: On, just want to be happy this morning. A face gym is opening.
0: Oh, what's that?
1: What, a gym for your face?
0: Understood.
1: So, I mean, I need to know more information about this. Because obviously there's so much face yoga around that you can... Because it makes sense, doesn't it? You exercise your body, so why wouldn't you exercise your face? Imagine a whole gym. Do you think you have to, like, lift up dumbbells with your mouth?
0: Yeah,
1: do you
0: imagine the whole gym?
1: I don't think it would be that.
0: Do you know, all I can see is a gym full of people gurning. And it really isn't. It's really not a pretty sight in my head.
1: How funny.
2: I know the last few things just haven't been good for the both of us.
0: Off to the late 80s.
1: I'd love to go to one.
0: Would you really?
1: Yes.
0: Yeah. Well, you can gurn with the best of them. Like working with Les Dawson most mornings. Anyway, tell me what's the trend, Darby.

0: 10 minutes to Derby. If you let me stay 20 minutes now away from 9 on the Sound of South West London. Jackie.
1: As a former actor, this saddens me. They're saying
0: just explain former actor, would you?
1: What, I used to...
0: The uninitiated?
1: Well, that was my job, wasn't it?
0: What's the difference between a normal actor and a format actor?
1: Well, no, I'm working in radio.
0: I've not heard the term before.
1: Well, no, but in a, like you say, in a former life.
0: Former?
1: Yes.
0: I thought you said format.
1: No. No, in a former life.
0: I'm sorry, can we start that again?
1: I mean, I can still do acting if anybody wants to hire me, but I'm sort of busy doing other
0: things. I know what former means. I thought you said format.
1: Well, anyway,
0: I'm sorry.
1: We're digressing.
0: Yes.
1: As we do. But they're saying the Doctor Who Christmas special may be scrapped because they can't find anyone to play the Time Lord. That's ridiculous. I know so many amazing actors that would be brilliant. So surely they can find a Doctor Who. It can't be that hard. There might not be a name, but why not give somebody the opportunity to lift their profile?
0: Can I say something which might be a bit controversial? If they get their head out their politically correct, tick every box backside, then they probably see there's a whole pool of actors out there.
2: Southwest London Info on Jackie.
0: Become a bit over politically correct, and that kind of it loses something at that point, in my opinion, but there we go.
1: Well, I don't think Doctor Who's been like that.
0: Oh, it has. I think it has, personally. And talking to other Doctor Who fans, yeah, maybe not. So I heard. Just an opinion. Doesn't reflect Radio Jackie's opinion or yours, clearly, but just mine. So, Desborough Sailing Club have an open day. Beginners are welcome. Adults and accompanying children aged 7 and over can try dinghy sailing on the Thames. I don't know what that is. Dingy sailing. Oh, it's really dingy. It's dingy on the Thames.
1: Well, it's when it's dull and grey.
0: At Desborough Sailing Club in Shepparton on the 6th of June. That's desboroughsc.org. Desboroughsc.org. What do you got?
1: We've got a Summer Sunday by the Thames. 2 hours of outdoor live music and free of charge every Sunday afternoon through until September the 6th. This week, it's the Perrin Jazz Collective. It's all happening in Cambry Gardens, Banstead, Kingston, and that's Sunday afternoon from 3 until 5.
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0: running to our mutual friend Emily, tuned in at the moment. She was giggling about the Barry Manilow conversation because I was saying earlier that I do love this. Barry Manilow's got some London dates, and
1: Is this his final tour?
0: Well, it's like status quo. They had loads of final tours. I don't know, but...
1: Well, I'm the Stones, but actually, no one's complaining.
0: I would love to go and see Barry Manilow.
1: What a fun night.
0: Yeah.
1: I'm not throwing my pants.
0: But it's kind of more go with your husband, though, isn't it?
1: There is no way on this earth my husband would want to go.
0: I do disagree with Ben on that. Would he mind if I went with you?
1: No, of course not.
0: I'd love to go.
1: He could not think of... He would be delighted.
0: Can I borrow you? I'll borrow you most mornings. I'm sure he won't mind.
1: He would be absolutely... No, I reckon it'd be
0: maybe you'd like to go, Emily, if you're listening.
1: When is it?
0: I don't know. He's got a load of dates. Em, if you're listening, look him up. But people are still phoning...
1: is iconic, isn't he?
0: People are still chucking...
1: It would be fun.
0: They're chucking their... And they've got some lovely songs like When Will Our Eyes Meet. I love Barry Manilow. I know a man of my age and my demographic, probably, you know, my bros, you know, my brotherhood would probably think it's a bit weird that I like Barry Manilow.
1: It's a good opportunity to pick someone up, though, isn't it? If you're out looking.
0: Well, nowadays it's to grab a granny night. They're all chucking.
1: Yes, it is.
0: The whole point of the story. People used to chuck their knickers, and now it's granny knickers getting chucked at them.
1: We're not going as grab a granny, so it means other people of other age groups. It's not just going to be one demographic.
0: You think?
1: Is it? So I'm just saying, for anyone that's single, it's probably quite a good opportunity.
0: It must change, though, when you're in the music business.
1: People.
0: Like, first of all, you're young and people throw the knickers. Then you get older and people throw their, you know, Bridget Jones' big granny pants. I think the Rolling Stones had a similar situation. People used to throw joints on the stage. Nowadays, it's fake hips. Thank you very much.
1: He's here all week.
0: It is a shorter week, to be fair. It's only 4 days left. Oh, come on, that was a reasonable joke. Martha Reeves and the Vandellas. I've seen these live, actually. She was 80 when she performed this song when I saw her. In the Heat Wave. Good song for this morning. It's a Heat Wave, 35 degrees.

0: Do you remember the Phil Collins version of this? He did a version of this. It was really good.
1: Okay.
0: Yeah, he did. Did it really well, as only Phil Collins would, of course. That's Martha Reeves, though, the original, the Motown Magic Heatwave, playing on Radio Jackie Breakfast at 10 to 9. Morning.
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0: We're Britney Spears getting ready to play next. The latest on the roads with Nikki.
1: We've got queues still, I'm afraid, around Putney. So we had an earlier accident, but the queues are ongoing. So it's very stop-start all around Putney High Street from the Upper Richmond Road through towards Putney Bridge. You've got congestion to Lower Richmond Road and Putney Bridge Road as well, and either side of Putney High School, back on towards Putney Hill, and then the Upper Richmond Road from the Leisure Centre. Looking a bit stop-start around the parkway just before the M4 for Junction 3. You've got about 10 minutes of queues there. And then it's also looking busy on the A316 Apex Corner through towards Twickenham Bridge. That's about a 10-minute queue as well. It is half-term, so things should be looking a little bit better for you. And then it's busy around Wandsworth Bridge Road just before New King's Road, West Hill between Tibbetts Corner and the Upper Richmond Road. And then on the A3 London bound at the Hook Junction, on the M4, 3 Hayes to 2 Witches, Brentford, on the M25 going clockwise before 15, which is the M4, 15 minutes of queue. On the anti-clockwise, just before 12, the M3. Afraid it's not 12 minutes of queues, it's 25 minutes of queues. Then you've got severe delays on the Piccadilly and the District Line, minor delays on the Hammersmith and City, the Circle, the Central Lines, and then on the Croydon Tram Link, no service at all between Addiscombe and Birkbeck, and then Elmers End. That's due to emergency engineering works at Arena, so I don't know when they're going to be finished, but that's causing a problem at the moment. And that's it for now. If you're stuck anywhere I haven't mentioned, give me a call here at Jackie on 0208 288 1078.
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0: Britney Spears, Toxic at 2 minutes away from nine.
1: Good morning.
0: Morning. 50 ways to leave your lover. There's a great comedian called Earl Oakin, real old school comedian. He does a parody of this called 50 Ways to Leave Your Body instead of 50 Ways to Leave Your Lover. Jump in front of a bus, Gus.
1: Not advised.
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1: Southwest London weather with the Ashley Centre Epsom. Great names like Waitrose, Rituals and Next. Where shopping feels good.
2: Well, I don't think it's going to be a surprise if I tell you we've got wall-to-wall sunshine. It's not often you can say that, is it? Wall-to-wall sunshine today, and it is going to be hot. We have got a high of 35 degrees, and right now it's currently 25 in Byfleet.
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3: Leading medics say they're treating social media use like smoking or not wearing a seatbelt as a consultation on a potential ban for under-16s closes today. Grieving parents will meet the Prime Minister later to push again for Australian-style restrictions, though some question how effective they've been. The Labour Party chair says the government's not rolling out any measure. Anna Turley added teenagers are engaged about the issue.
4: They're very thoughtful and very nuanced about the impacts of social media, both the opportunities it gave them to connect with people, but the impact on them on things like bullying online, body image, and some of the content and material that they were accessing that they knew they shouldn't be.
3: A house in Tolworth has been damaged by fire. 60 firefighters were called to a home in Knollmead at around 3:45 yesterday afternoon. Part of the roof of the two-storey mid-terrace property was alight, with crews bringing the blaze under control by 5:11pm. The cause of the fire is being investigated by the London Fire Brigade's investigation team. There are no reports of any injuries. Scottish former First Minister Nicola Sturgeon's denied any knowledge of items her husband bought with £400,000 he embezzled from the SNP. Peter Murrell, the former CEO of the party, used the money to pay for luxury goods, a motorhome and a £4,000 fountain pen. He pleaded guilty at the High Court yesterday and will be sentenced next month. Former SNP MP John Nicholson says he's shocked.
5: I feel particularly sorry for all the hard-working activists. You know, all the jumble sales, all the time that people did raffles to try and raise money for the party that they believed in and a cause that they believed in. And they're the victims of this crime.
3: The UK's experienced its hottest May Day ever, with temperatures forecast to rise even further later. It's hit a record-breaking 34 degrees Celsius in the south of England yesterday as Brits headed to beaches and lidos over the bank holiday weekend. But not everyone in London's Blackheath were enjoying the sweltering conditions.
6: It's like being away, actually. It's like being abroad. Really nice. We're making the most of it. We're coming out for some food.
7: Oh, it's too hot for me, even though I'm from Hong Kong, but that is a different level, I think.
8: How are you enjoying this?
9: No, don't like it at all.
10: You don't like it. That's why he's sitting there in the shade.
3: The Met Office is also warning of high pollen levels today. Meanwhile, a 13-year-old boy's died after getting into difficulty in water in West Yorkshire. Police were called to Leadbeater Dam in Halifax yesterday afternoon. 15-year-old Declan Sawyer drowned in a lake in Lincoln on Sunday, prompting his family to raise awareness around water safety. And finally, Arsenal fans celebrated their first title in 22 years in Croydon, lifting the Premier League trophy at Selhurst Park. The match ended on Sunday with another Arsenal victory, winning 2-1 at Crystal Palace. Robbie Lyle from the Arsenal Fan TV was at the game. Speaking to Radio Jackie News, he tells us what makes the occasion so special.
11: 22 years, there's a whole generation of people who've never seen Arsenal win the league, and it's amazing to see those people in particular celebrating this. So I think it's a look at the day as well. We couldn't have asked for a better day than this.
3: That's the latest. I'm Chloe Norman.
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0: It for everybody at Hampton Pool. 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I mean, they must just be run off their feet.
1: And they've got some great concerts there coming up later this year. I saw Kid Creole there last year and it was so good. So good. Tell you more about that in a minute.

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And I noticed something very strange indeed. So I looked a little.

0: 9:17 on the sound of Southwest London. Under Your Thumb from Godly and Cream. It's a powerful song, that. I like that. Under Your Thumb. What else did we play?
1: We played Janet, I really like that.
0: A bit of Al Stewart, On the Border. And Tanita Tikaram, Good Tradition. We're playing it for Hampton Pool this morning.
1: Yes, we are. Check them out, hamptonpool.co.uk. And you must have had an absolutely mad weekend, so you definitely deserved your four songs today. And if you'd like to be on the Workplace Foursome one day, all you have to do is get in touch. Either email studio@radiojackie.com. Do it when we're here between 7 and 10, otherwise we won't see it. Or just call in 0208 288 1078.
0: I'll give you the number again
1: at the end of travel.
0: Thank you. Mentioning about the concerts they've got there, because I saw Kid Creole there last year.
1: Yeah.
0: And he did all the hits, but of course, and all these artists that I'm about to mention, they have an amazing back catalogue. And if they have an extended set, they can do some of it. So if you're a real, what I would call, deep fan of their stuff, you get to hear stuff that you wouldn't normally hear on the radio, or maybe even at some concerts. But anyway, Counterfeit, Stones and the Bootleg Beatles.
1: Oh, brilliant.
0: Well, that's sold out. But ABC, there's still tickets available for July the 11th. Haircut 100 and Blancmange.
1: Oh, amazing.
0: On the 17th. Queen of the Night, which is a tribute to Whitney Houston.
1: Oh, brilliant.
0: Which a friend of mine is going to see, actually, because it is absolutely stunning, the girl they've got doing Whitney. The Cloud Busting, the music of Kate Bush and Absolute Bowie on the 24th of July. The Manfreds with special guest Noel McCallum, 25th of July. It really is an incredible...
1: Oh, what fun.
0: Incredible lineup. So if you're off to one of those, I hope you enjoy it, and because it's all volunteer funded as well. They do these concerts to raise money for the poor, and they think it's a necessary local thing, and I agree. And I just like it there.
1: And good to support.
0: And Kid Creole was great, and he always has beautiful coconuts with him. My God, that man picks some nice coconuts.
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1: I'm ignoring you and not making eye contact.
0: Why?
1: Right, we've got queues around
0: lovely
1: Putney.
0: Coconuts.
1: Oh, stop. For goodness sake. Right, so Putney, still problems. Now, we've got Putney Bridge Road eastbound is now closed. So you've now got a burst water main. So we had earlier problems because there was an accident. Now you've got a burst water main. This is from the High Street.

0: to Burstock Road, congestion through towards Putney Hill from the High Street, and then either side of the bridge from Wandsworth Park and Lower Richmond Road. So that's adding to your usual delays as well, and the extra delays from the accident earlier. It's also queuing around the South Circular, Roehampton Lane through towards Chalker's Corner, busy around Wandsworth Bridge Road just before New King's Road. Then on the M4 elevated section, 10 minutes now it'll take you to go from Three Hayes to Two Itches Brentford, taking 15 minutes anti-clockwise M25 before 12 the M3, clockwise before 15. You've just got 5 minutes of queues there now, so that's a big improvement. No service at all on the Croydon tram link. This is between Addiscombe and Birkbeck, and also Elmers End. This is due to emergency engineering works at Arena. You've got severe delays on the Piccadilly line between Arno's Grove and Cockfosters and Acton Town and Heathrow Airport and also Uxbridge. Then you've got minor delays across the rest of the line. That's due to the late finishing of engineering works. You've got severe delays on the District line between Parsons Green and Wimbledon. Then minor delays across the rest of the line. And then minor delays on the Hammersmith and City line as well. And you've got possible delays now on Southwestern Railway between Waterloo and Vauxhall. That's due to safety checks. 0208 288 1078 is the number here at Jackie if you would like to share anything.
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0: It's Radio Jackie Breakfast 7. No, it's not. I'm lying. 27 minutes after 9. Morning, Alistair.
1: Morning,
0: hello.
1: Alistair. Good morning. How was your outside bar? Did you have to refill your pump, your beer pump?
2: It's ironic, really. It's too hot to go out there.
1: So, was it?
2: Yeah, I was going to have to buy a parasol. Then we can go back out.
1: So, Oh, no. So were you hiding inside?
2: I was on the other part of the patio, which is shaded. So you have to move around to avoid the sun. And the UK has had the hottest night in May on record. And this is apparently called a tropical night. It has to be over 20 degrees to get that classification. That's what's happened. Everyone's talking about the weather. We will as well on the topical tune, looking for your song suggestions. People and Places is the 10:30 quiz at 10:30. Chloe's going to have a go at answering those.
0: Are you enjoying the heat or is it not for you?
2: Careful what you wish for, really. Yes. Yes, I am. Yes. Yes.
1: Oh, me too, because we don't get it that often, but I can really appreciate and empathise for everybody that's not enjoying.
0: Well, no. Yeah.
1: Of the year, we don't get this,
0: There's hot and then there's really hot. I mean, imagine even Prince Andrew sweating in this.
2: So there's... Oh, my God. Was that a joke?
0: Yeah.
2: Ah, dear Lord.
1: Anyway, what's on the show today?
2: Lord.
1: How long's he got?
2: No, I can't. No.
1: He's not even going to try.
2: Please. All right, we'll build it at 10. See you then.
1: Go on. He's turned it off. So you just had me filing my nail then. I didn't think he was going to turn it off then. I just had a jaggedy bit.
0: Over to you, Alistair.
2: Again? No, I've gone. I've had enough.
1: He's done.
2: He's already tested one joke on me.
1: You're lucky it's only one, Alistair.
0: But you're a miserable old curmudgeon. You're not worth testing any jokes
2: on. I don't respond
1: to jokes.
2: What
1: do your grandkids call you? Grumpy Gramps.
2: I can't remember now. I don't answer to it. Anyhow, that's the show. And we're also going to hunt down the hottest garden while we're at it, while we're talking about heat and everything else. It's really hot in here.

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1: Oh, this is sweet. Alan Titchmarsh said he's been doing Pilates for about 2 years now to stay flexible to help him keep gardening.
0: Oh,
1: have
0: lovely.
1: You ever given Pilates a go?
0: No, but I know it's got some very good benefits, definitely.

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2: Was that a posh way of saying raffle? Raphael.
1: What did I say?
2: Raphael.
1: Raphael.
2: Was it for a raffle?
1: Yeah, it's a raffle.
2: Okay.
1: It's a Raphael.
2: Well, it's like you like called Paddle Padel, don't you, as well?
1: Well, I'm from New Malden.
2: You're a little bit like Mrs. Bucket or BK.
1: I'm 20% posh.
2: Okay, there you go. Oh, I love this. Climb on board a classic Route Master bus. I love a Route Master. Oh, the number 9 Mortlake Route Master. I used to love that bus. See historic sites and structures built by Victorian engineers, plus some of London's most iconic landmarks. Now, this is all happening on June the 6th. Habitatsandheritage.org.uk is where you need to go to find all the information. Oh, that's going to be such a joyful trip. Enjoy if you're going along.
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The devil went down to Georgia. He was looking for a soul to steal. He was in a bind because he was way behind and he was willing to make a deal. When he came across this young man sewing on a fiddle and playing it hot, and the devil jumped up on a hickory stump and said, "Boy, let me tell you what. I guess you didn't know it, but I'm a fiddle player too. And if you'd care to take a dare, I'll make a bet with you. 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

0: From old country to new country, Brookcombe, this town.
1: I got a bruised bottom over the weekend. 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
0: What have you been doing?
1: Sailing.
0: Oh.

0: Who's bad? 7 minutes now away from 10. We're bad.
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0: Yeah, we're so bad, we're good, if you know what I mean. We're wicked, man, down with the kids.
2: And it's looking so around the Scilly Isles through towards Hampton Court. We've had this problem all morning around Putney. So first of all, we had an accident. Now we've got a burst water main. So Putney Bridge Road eastbound is closed. This is due to this burst water main. So it's shut from Putney High Street through towards Burstock Road. Congestion to Putney Hill from the High Street. Then either side of the bridge from Wandsworth Park and Lower Richmond Road, adding to your usual morning delays. And then on the M25, long delays, you've got an earlier broken down van, anti-clockwise, just after 14, which is Heathrow. Congestion three towards the Chalfont Viaduct, and that's about a mile before 16, which is the M40. You've also got anti-clockwise busy just before 12, which is the M3. Congestion on the M25 before 15, which is the M4. And not a great morning on the Tube. Severe delays on the Piccadilly line between Acton Town and Uxbridge. Then minor delays between Fosters and Heathrow due to the late finishing of engineering works. You've also got severe delays on the district line between Parsons Green and Wimbledon, then minor delays across the rest of the line. That's due to the overrunning of engineering works as well. And then no service on the Croydon tram link between Addiscombe and Birkbeck, and between Elmers End. That's due to emergency engineering works at Arena. And then you have got disruptions on Southwestern Railway at Waterloo. It's due to the heat, so it's affecting services across the network. I don't know whether have the rails started buckling. I don't know, but anyway, from this afternoon until early evening, there's expected to be a number of cancellations between London and the southwest. Passengers should check before they travel. You've also got some minor delays on the Hammersmith and City line as well. 0208 288 1078 is the number here at Jackie if you would like to share anything.
1: Keeping you on the move in southwest London. Radio Jackie. In the news.

0: It's here why a French sexual assault survivor is calling for justice, and record temperatures are expected today with highs of 34.8 recorded at Kew Gardens yesterday. Wow.
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0: Love ya.
1: Fuck ya.
0: Squeeze ya. Back tomorrow at 7. Stand by. Grab your sandwiches. Lower your expectations. The audience builder is
1: nice.
0: Coming. I am being nice. Mumble around midday on the way.
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0: Enjoy the rest of the day though.
1: It's going to be hot. It's going to be sunny. We've got the high of 35 degrees. And right now, it's currently 27 in Barnes.
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3: A French sexual assault survivor is calling for justice after two teenage boys convicted of rape in Hampshire were spared jail. The pair, aged 15, were given rehab orders by a judge who said he wanted to avoid criminalising the children unnecessarily. Sir Keir Starmer's backing a review into the sentences. Gisèle Pelicot was repeatedly drugged and raped by her husband and dozens of other men in France.
4: I understand the suffering of those women. What I less understand is the attitude of these young men, who get the impression to think, well, it's not very serious because they're only 13 or 14 years old. It's a crime what they've done. But at the same time, the victims will never be able to be repaired.
3: Former DUP leader Sir Geoffrey Donaldson's arrived at court in County Down for the beginning of his trial. He denies 18 charges of historical sex abuse concerning allegations between 1985 and 2008. Proceedings will begin with jury selection. Almost 100 Met Office sites hit or surpassed 30 degrees Celsius yesterday, with more areas of England and Wales likely to meet the heatwave threshold later. Possible thunderstorms could cool things down, though. It's particularly warm in London, with temperatures of 34.8 degrees recorded at Kew Gardens and 33.5 at Heathrow Airport. Climate scientist Dr. Chloe Brimicombe explains why.
5: It's because it's so built up. So we know that urban areas build up heat a lot quicker, and they also then reflect that heat. The sun is actually near its maximum in terms of the amount of solar radiation we can receive in the UK at this time of year, and that is also bad for things like sunburn.
3: The AA is reminding drivers never to leave children or pets inside a parked car. Elsewhere, around an acre of open land on Hounslow Heath has been destroyed by fire. 20 firefighters were called to the blaze at 4:45 p.m. yesterday afternoon. Crews used water backpacks and beaters to bring the blaze under control. A specialist terrain support vehicle carrying around 475 litres of water was also deployed to help tackle the flames. There are no reports of any injuries. Medical leaders have likened the dangers of social media to smoking in a consultation on restrictions for children, which closes today. Campaigners will meet Sir Keir Starmer to demand swift action. Ministers promised in April some form of age or functionality limits for under-16s, with plans to legislate by the end of the year. Lord Nash has been pushing for a ban.
6: We need to put the emphasis, the onus, on the social media companies themselves. That's the only way they're actually going to come into line, to hit them in their wallet and say that if products aren't safe for children, they shouldn't provide them to them, as we would with any other products.
3: Some question how successful Australia's outright ban's been. And finally, Chelsea defender Sandy Baltimore has signed a new contract with the Women's Super League club until 2030. The 26-year-old has become a key player since joining from Paris Saint-Germain at the start of last season. Chelsea have said everyone at the club is thrilled Baltimore has extended her stay in West London. That's the latest. I'm Chloe Norman.
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Isn't it? Okay, hello. Temperatures didn't fall below, whatever, 70 degrees Fahrenheit last night. Why am I talking about this, apart from the obvious? Well, it means we had a tropical night last night. That is what it's called, a tropical night. All sorts of records being broken, left, right and centre. And yes, that is our topical tune later. So not so much about summer tunes, which is what we did on Friday. More about, well, it's hot. And it's tropical. Quiz-wise, people and places. Chloe's going to answer those questions on the 10:30 quiz at 10:30.

0: For months and months and months and months and months, Chloe has been insisting the back door is kept closed and the heat kept in the building. It's a source of some angst, and certainly at home, turning on the central heating with my family is always like, well, so I turn it on the app and then the fun police go, don't turn the heating on, whatever, it's warm enough. So anyhow, you go through the whole winter process, you finally come to some glorious weather. What does Von Meyer do when she arrives in the building today? She closes the blinds. She closes the blinds so we can't see the gorgeous weather.
1: And the door. The door's closed now. Got to keep the heat out.
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0: It looks like we're closed.
1: It does look, yeah, but we're keeping ourselves nice and cool.
0: Yeah.
1: It's most important. All right, checking out the roads. Putney Bridge Road is closed one way and it's queuing. That's due to a burst of water main from the High Street to Burstock Road. Delays are going back to Putney Hill from the High Street and either side of the bridge from Wandsworth Park and Lower Richmond Road. In Malden Rushes, it's slow on Leatherhead Road around Fair Oak Lane. It's queuing in Hayes on the Parkway southbound just before M4 Junction 3. On to the motorways, it's heavy. That's due to an earlier broken down van on the M25 anti-clockwise from Junction 17 for Maple Cross to Junction 15 for the M4. Travel time is around 25 minutes there at the moment. Elsewhere, anti-clockwise, it's heavy before Junction 12 for the M3. 20-minute delays there as well. Clockwise, it's heavy before Junction 15 for the M4. On to the trains. We've got minor delays on the District Line between Upminster and Earls Court and Earls Court and Edgware Road. We've also got severe delays on the Piccadilly Line between Acton Town and Uxbridge and minor delays between Cockfosters and Heathrow Airport. There's disruption on Southwestern Railway at London Waterloo. That's due to the hot weather conditions affecting services across the network. We've also got possible delays on Southwestern Railway between Waterloo and Vauxhall due to safety checks and the stations closed and trains aren't stopping on Southwestern Railway at Berrylands. That's due to engineering works. Anything I've missed, do give me a call here at Jackie. The number is 0208 288 1078.
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0: Dolly writes in rather provocatively from Warrington. Well done, Chloe. You're absolutely right. Doors closed, curtains drawn, away can, lights off. Alistair, listen to Chloe. Give that girl a reward because she's helping you.
1: See, thank you.
0: And then a Von Mayer outside looked at me as if I was completely bonkers and then disparagingly said, "You men know nothing."
1: You don't know, because that's what you do to keep the house cool.
0: There must be other ways to keep cool. Drop us an email, let me know, apart from turning the lights off, closing the curtains and shutting the door.
2: 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It is the 10:30 quiz at 10:30. 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Stand by for action.
0: Got to say, it was hot on the bike. I was an absolute mess when I arrived.
1: There is another way to stay cool. Mm. You buy everyone ice lollies.
0: I thought you were going to say something like, don't bother coming in.
1: All that.
0: Okay, quiz is all about people and places today. 10:30 quiz at 10:30. Chloe stormed it last week, so upping it slightly, but you'll see how you go. And we've got questions also to do later in the week. Trying to remember the name now. It's gone out of my head, but you know who you are. Thank you for sending them in. You know, your brain does go to goo when it's hot. Do you find that as well?
1: Yeah.
0: You just start talking...
1: nonsense.
0: Talking Neil.
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0: Don't forget, the new pencils have arrived. Watch out for that pencil question.
2: Let the game begin. 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
0: Chloe, what happens every year in Pamplona, Spain?
1: Oh. Is there a... that bull festival, the bull race thingy.
0: It's very good.
1: Really?
0: Yeah, the running of the bulls.
1: Yes.
0: Who has the nickname Golden Balls? Neil Long.
1: I knew you were going to say that. I have absolutely no idea. Pass.
0: Oh, interesting. Let's get that one out of the way straight away. Jackie, hello.
3: Good morning.
0: Hello.
3: It's Terry from Witten.
0: Hmm.
3: David Beckham.
0: Yeah.
1: Oh, really?
0: Yeah.
1: Oh, I would never have got that.
3: Thank you.
0: Okay, cheerio, bye-bye. What is the name of the famous championship dog show held annually in the UK?
1: Oh, I think it's Crufts.
0: Yes.
1: Yes.
0: What did Valentina Tereshkova become the first woman to do... I'll give you the year, in 1963.
1: I'm going to guess fly a plane.
0: No, incorrect, I'm afraid.
1: Okay.
0: What colour jersey is worn by the leader of the Tour de France?
1: Ooh, I think it's yellow.
0: That's correct as well.
1: Yes.
0: What piece of mining safety equipment was invented by Sir Humphrey Davy?
1: Was it a lift shaft kind of thingy?
0: Incorrect.
1: Okay.
0: Which London railway station is named after a saint?
1: Oh, St James, St Pancras. Hmm. What else is there? I'm going to go... I don't know St James. I don't think that is a railway station. So I'm going to go...

0: St Pancras.
1: Correct.
0: Oh, yes.
1: Good Lord.
0: Woo.
1: Jackie, hi.
2: Hi. Hello, it's Mark and Son.
1: Mm.
2: The Russian lady, the first woman in space.
1: That's it.
0: Oh,
1: first
0: really?
1: Woman in space. Yeah. Thank you, buddy. Have a good day. Bye. Jackie, hi. Hello.
3: Hi, it's Julie in Teddington.
1: Mm.
3: The Davy, he invented the Davy lamp.
1: Correct.
0: Ah.
1: Another one ticked off. All right, we're storming through these. Lovely. Take care. How is Emma Bunton better known? What's her also known as type thing?
0: She's a Spice Girl. I think she's Sporty Spice.
1: Incorrect.
0: No! Oh, I think she's... Oh, I know the answer now. Damn. Never mind.
1: Which musician's real name is Gordon Sumner?
0: Gordon Sumner, musician.
1: Mm-hmm. What's his real name? Or what's he known? In a way, that's the wrong way around, because that is his real name, but what's he also known as?
0: So what's his stage name?
1: Yeah.
0: Gordon Sumner. I've no idea. Let's say David Bowie.
1: I'm afraid that's hopelessly incorrect as well. Jackie, hello.
4: Oh, hi. It's Mike from Worcester Park.
1: Mm-hmm.
4: Gordon Sumner is Sting.
1: Yeah.
0: Oh, well done.
1: Yeah, nice, easy one.
4: Thanks.
1: Well done, buddy. Now, I've put this one in here really to test my pronunciation.
0: Yeah.
1: So, by what collective names are Cleo, Euterpe, Tylia, Melipomi, Terescor, Erato, Polyhymia, Urania and Calliope, known in Greek mythology? And I think there's a pencil question there, because if you can pronounce them properly, you should win one. But anyhow,
0: I don't really understand the question.
1: By what... You're trying to make me repeat the question.
0: So you're saying, what are these things?
1: These names I've just tried to read are collectively known as what? So Cleo, Euterpe, Calliope... Urania, Polymelania, Erato.
0: I think they could be goddesses.
1: Jackie, hello.
5: Good morning, Alistair. Good morning, Chloe.
0: Morning.
5: Are they the nine muses?
1: They are.
0: The what?
1: The muses.
0: Oh.
1: Can you explain anything? Because we both don't know anything about this.
5: Well, that's the only thing I can think of. Nine names in Greek, and I just thought nine muses. That's all I can think of.
0: Oh.
1: Ah, I see where your logic is. Well done. Very good. Very good. Right, a couple more questions, then we're done. Here is the real pencil question. How was Rasputin reportedly murdered? That's our pencil question.
0: Oh, goodness. With a knife?
1: Incorrect, I'm afraid.
0: Mm.
1: And finally, which famous Second World pilot flew with artificial legs?
0: Ooh.
1: Mm. Quite remarkable. Made into an amazing film as well.
0: Oh, I don't know that question. Mm. I have to pass. I've no idea, but I'd like to know the answer.
1: Yeah, according to the film, anyhow, he crashed his aircraft when he was out showing off, really, acrobating, and was just devastated. So he then got himself some artificial legs, taught himself how to walk again, and then eventually flew again.
0: Wow.
1: So there we go. There are three questions outstanding. How is Emma Bunton better known? How was Rasputin reportedly murdered? I need the full correct answer for the pencil there. And which famous Second War pilot, World War pilot, flew with artificial legs? We'll be back in a moment.

0: 10:30 quiz at 10:30. There's a rule in radio.
1: Mm.
0: Won't interest our listener, but it's called Think One Link, something like that.
1: Mm.
0: So you just stay on topic, don't wander off.
1: Yes. Are you about to wander off?
0: Yeah, basically, because in amongst the answers to the questions, there's people going on about how to stay cool. Roger in Canterbury, build down instead of up, like a cool cellar, or just go down to your local pub and ask to use their cellar and anything else that's down there.
1: Nice, good idea.
0: Jackie, hello.
2: Hi,
0: hello,
2: sir.
0: Hello.
2: Hi, it's Sue in Chadworth.
0: Mm-hmm.
2: Hi, the World War II pilot was Douglas Bader.
0: That's very good.
1: Well
0: very
1: done.
0: Good.
2: Yeah, I used to be in Bader House when I was at school. That was my house.
1: Oh.
2: So that's how I remember.
0: That's interesting. I was in Drake and Merton's. That's a really clever way to cast your mind back. Okay, good stuff. Thank
2: Take
0: you,
2: Take care, guys. Stay cool.
0: See you
2: Cheers,
0: later.
2: Bye.
0: Bye-bye. Take this one. Hello, Jackie.
3: Hello, this is Henry.
0: Mm-hmm.
3: Respirator was shot.
0: Yep, there he was, but that's not all of it, so no pencil for you. Jackie, hi.
4: Well, hello, it's Nonquiz Alan here.
0: Hello, Nonquiz.
1: Hello.
4: Rasputin. Now, if I'm not very careful, it's going to sound like I'm answering two questions, but I'm not, because you did say how exactly was he killed.
0: Mm-hmm.
4: First of all, they tried to poison him with arsenic,
0: mm-hmm.
4: and that didn't work, and then they shot him.
0: Mm-hmm. One more thing, apparently. One
4: well,
0: more.
4: Well, he's actually buried alive as well.
0: Well, okay. I haven't got. Well, sort of. I got one more thing on my answer here, and it might be wrong. I will say what I've got here, see if you agree, because you clearly know.
1: I think I have the answer here.
0: Yeah, go on.
1: Shirley and Chessington said poisoned, then shot, and then thrown in a river.
0: That's right.
1: Ooh,
0: that's
1: well done, Shirley.
0: Sorry, non-quiz,
4: yes,
0: Alan.
4: I knew that bit as well, but I think you'll find him buried alive after that.
0: All right, so
1: four things. Poor man.
0: Good stuff. Lovely. Thank you for taking part.
4: No worries.
0: See ya. Bye. Jackie, hello.
5: Oh, hello. It's Susan in Egham.
0: Mm. Oh, hello. You're after another pencil?
5: Yes, I am. For
1: Always.
5: My collection.
0: Yes.
5: Yes. The Rasputin one.
0: Mm-hmm.
5: He was assassinated by a group of Russians.
0: In-

0: It was a bullet, a close range bullet, which finally killed him off, because I think he survived all the poisoning and drowning, etc. Yes, and so they used a close range bullet and finally got him.
1: Right, well, someone else already answered the question, so I'm going to have to say no pencil this time, but thank you for...
0: Oh, no!
2: You can try again tomorrow.
0: I will do, definitely. I won't give up.
1: Okay, see you later. Right, how is Emma Bunton better known?
2: I didn't get an answer on that one.
1: No way, because
2: no,
1: you
2: know
1: the answer.
2: Well, I don't know if I know it. I'm not really a Spice Girls fan, so I'm not sure. But can I have another guess?
1: Of course you can.
2: Is it Baby Spice?
1: Yes, it is.
2: Yeah, I thought so.
1: There we go. I think we better press this button. Very good. Enjoyed that. Well done, Chloe.
2: I didn't do too bad. I got 4 points, 8 points to the listener. And I think we have got a pencil winner, but we'll announce that in a moment.
1: Good. Let's just make double sure we've got that right. So, yeah, that was today's quiz.
3: 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Alistair and Chloe, the audience builders on the Sound of Southwest London, Radio Jackie.
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2: Teddington RNLI are hosting an open day. 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This is happening Teddington Lifeboat Station, which is on Twickenham Road in Teddington, Sunday afternoon. That's from 1pm until 5. 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It's happening at St Luke's Church, the Avenue in Kew on Thursday. That's from 10 until 3.
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1: Still reading some of your emails and texts. Very amusing. Thank you for taking part. Okay, here we go. Here is the announcement we have been waiting for.
2: Are you ready?
1: Yes.
2: Here we go. Well done to Shelley in Chessington, who got the pencil question right today. Poisoned, shot, and then dumped in a river. Well done, Shelley.
1: Lovely. Drop us an email with your name and address, and we'll get that sorted out for you.
2: Nice quiz, Alistair.
1: Right, back to the question about how to keep cool next.

0: Tuesday morning, Radio Jackie, and in the news at 11, smoke's been reported on tracks near one of UK's busiest railway stations. Also, record temperatures are expected today again, with highs of 34.8 recorded at Kew Gardens yesterday.
1: The boys are back as Jersey Boys returns for its 20th anniversary tour. The original Tony-winning sensation is coming to Wimbledon. 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Jersey Boys, coming to the new Wimbledon Theatre from the 17th to the 27th of June. Book now at atgtickets.com/Wimbledon.
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1: Hot and sunny today. Do me a favour, nip outside, take a picture of your thermometer or something in the garden, give me a temperature where you are. I've got 30 degrees at the moment in Richmond. Going to head to 34 today, and tomorrow a blissful 26. Sunny day awaits.
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2: French rape survivor Gisèle Pellico says two girls raped by teenage boys in Hampshire must appeal the sentences, saying young people their age know exactly what they're doing. Two 15-year-olds have avoided prison because the judge said he wanted to avoid criminalising these children on

0: necessarily. Law officers are reviewing the sentence. Labour chair Anna Turley says she's shocked by the case.
1: I think anyone watching that and seeing the evidence and hearing the horrendous story of the victims would be absolutely devastated. It's vital that the system works for those victims, that it supports them, and that it ultimately gives them the justice that is deserved.
0: Local media is reporting two teenagers, a bus driver and another adult have been killed after a train hit a school minibus in Belgium. The crash happened in the town of Buggenhout, which is just over 15 miles north of Brussels, at around 8:15 this morning. The country's interior minister says his thoughts are with those injured and has praised the emergency services for responding quickly. Our Europe correspondent Alistair Bunkle is in the Belgian capital.
2: The incident seemed to happen at a level crossing, and the reports are that the barriers were down and the lights were red, obviously indicating that traffic should stop. Unclear why the minibus was on the tracks at the time.
0: Elsewhere, around an acre of open land on Hounslow Heath has been destroyed by fire. 20 firefighters were called to the blaze at 4:45 p.m. yesterday afternoon. Crews used water backpacks and beaters to bring the blaze under control. A specialist terrain support vehicle carrying around 475 litres of water was also deployed to help tackle the flames. There are no reports of any injuries. Almost 100 Met Office sites hit or surpassed 30 degrees Celsius yesterday, with more areas of England and Wales likely to meet the heatwave threshold later. Possible thunderstorms could cool things down, though. It's particularly warm in London, with temperatures of 34.8 degrees recorded at Kew Gardens and 33.5 at Heathrow Airport. Climate scientist Dr. Chloe Brimicombe explains why.
3: It's because it's so built up. So we know that urban areas build up heat a lot quicker, and they also then reflect that heat. The sun is actually near its maximum in terms of the amount of solar radiation we can receive in the UK at this time of year, and that is also bad for things like sunburn.
0: The AA is reminding drivers never to leave children or pets inside a parked car. Meanwhile, smoke's been reported on tracks near one of the UK's busiest railway stations. Trains are disrupted between London Waterloo and Vauxhall. South Western Railway previously warned services may be revised because of the weather, but it's unclear if these problems are heat-related. And finally, Chelsea defender Sandy Baltimore has signed a new contract with the Women's Super League club until 2030. The 26-year-old has become a key player since joining from Paris Saint-Germain at the start of last season. Chelsea have said everyone at the club is thrilled Baltimore has extended her stay in West London. That's the latest. I'm Chloe Norman.
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1: So, yeah, we are talking about the weather. So not so much summer tunes today, or you can go for that if you want to. It's the records being broken, particularly this one, which I've never heard of before, Tropical Night. So the UK has had the hottest night in May on record. According to data from the Met Office, temperatures didn't fall below 21.3, 70 Fahrenheit, at Kenley Airfield in London. And the minimum temperature not falling below 20 C is classed as a tropical night. So we just enjoyed a tropical night last night, and separately the record for the hottest temperature recorded in May in the UK could be broken yet again today with 35 degrees C possible, as we've been reporting in our news on Monday. 34.8 was recorded in Kew Gardens, beating the previous May record set in 1922 by 2 degrees. So a lot. Your song suggestions, please. 0208 288 1078, along with your song suggestions. Any ideas on to keep cool? We'll read some of those out a little bit later as well. I've got to say, I'm sort of okay in the studio here with the air conditioning. No, it's an exaggeration. The air conditioning.

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1: Putney Bridge Road is still closed one way and it's queuing due to a burst water main from the High Street to Burstock Road. Delays are going back to Putney Hill from the High Street and either side of the bridge from Wandsworth Park and Lower Richmond Road. In Fulham, we've got the usual delays on Wandsworth Bridge Road just before New King's Road. In Wandsworth, it's slow moving on West Hill. That's between Tibbetts Corner and Upper Richmond Road. In Ripley, it's queuing as two lanes are closed due to a broken down car on the A3 southbound just before Ripley services. Delays are going back to Wisley Gardens. And in Lower Kingswood, Gatton Bottom is closed both ways and it's queuing. That's due to an accident between Crossways Lane and Rocky Lane. Delays going back to Reigate Hill. On to the motorways, it's very slow moving. Travel time is around 25 minutes. That's due to an earlier accident on the M25 clockwise from Junction 9 for Leatherhead to Junction 11 for Chertsey. Elsewhere anti-clockwise, it's busy before Junction 12 for the M3. And clockwise, it's slow before Junction 15 for the M4. On to the train, severe delays on the Piccadilly line. That's between Acton Town and Uxbridge and minor delays between Cockfosters and Heathrow Airport. There's disruption on South Western Railway at London Waterloo. That's due to hot weather conditions affecting services across the network. The station's closed and trains aren't stopping on South Western Railway at Berrylands due to engineering works. And trains also aren't stopping on South Western Railway at Wandsworth Town. Anything I've missed, do give me a call here at Jackie. The number is 0208 288 1078.
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1: What's that saying? Mad dogs and Englishmen in the midday sun, something like that, which basically means we're not used to this sort of weather. And if I was on holiday, let's say Spain, I would never dream of cycling in 35 degrees heat. Not in a million years. And of course, you've got that lovely tradition of this siesta. What a brilliant idea. Shops close at whatever, 2 o'clock, 1 o'clock, don't open again till 7. I'll have a little snooze, I think, about midday. So, we are talking about tropical night last night, where it had to be over certain temperatures, roughly 70 degrees Fahrenheit, 21 odd centigrade, for it to be classed as said tropical night. All sorts of other records being broken. I was trying to steer you away from summer tunes, because we're playing them left, right and centre at the moment, obviously. And I'm sure

Baby Bell is listening at the moment thinking, please don't play another one that we only played an hour ago. Hi, Alistair. Hi again, Lord and Lady Audience Builder. The topical tune, how about Hot in the City? Billy Idol feeling hot, hot, hot. The Merriman, says Nick in Wimbledon. Morning, Alice. Just returned safely from Egypt. What a ride we had. Summer, Calvin Harris. Played it last week. Love it. You know I love that song as well. Sun is Shining, Bob Marley and the Wailers, Mirren Stewart, thank you. Morning, Radio Jackie. My suggestion for top of tune is Summer Nights by John Travolta and Olivia Newton-John. Have a great day from Sean Ferrier in sunny Alicante. My mum always says keep the fans on the floor or pointed down in a room as they circulate the cooler air rather than having them high up. There's another tip for us for keeping cool. Morning, Alistair. I'll do this now before I forget. Can you wish Palace good luck tomorrow in the conference final? Thank you, Peter. Don't do this. Sit in the fridge, says somebody. Rugby Dave. Roger. No, we've done that one. Where are we? Eddie. A typical tropical. That Barbados song. Keith, imagination in the heat of the beautiful night. Hot in the city, John in Wandsworth. Reporting that it's 31 degrees centigrade in his van. Hot in the city again, coming from Reg. Just back from a, I don't know, four-month vacation. Holiday, sorry. American word. Steve, Club Tropicana. Wham, like that connection. Well done. He's got aircon in his house. Sacrificed holiday last year. Instead, bought an aircon, and he's happy about that today. Bugsy wants Tropicana as well. Also mentions that, and I do this, wet a towel before you go to bed, and then lay it on you. Lay the towel on your sweaty body, and you'll keep cool. Ready?

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0: Tuesday morning, Eddie Castle here, just after one. Mick Brown's going to drive you home at four. So in the midday news here at Jackie, the Court of Appeals to consider whether the sentences handed to two 15-year-old boys in Hampshire were unduly lenient, and also details of a fire in Tolworth.
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Radio. Jack, let's check some of your messages and emails, see what you're saying. Okay, this is about ingenious ways to keep cool, apart from closing all the doors and the blinds. A tub of ice either behind or in front of your fan works very well, according to Alex in Chiswick. Okay, that is a request for something. See what I can do on that. Gary White, meanwhile, contacts us from Caterham. Hard at work during half term while nearly everyone else is off. And I'm melting in the heat. Any chance of going underground by the Jam to keep my spirits after 12:30? Yeah, Gary, I'll see what I can do. News on the way next for you, Jackie. Other tips to keep cool? Well, send them in and we'll read some out in the next cell. So take that thermometer outside, put it in your garden, take a picture, send it over. I want to know the temperatures so I can do the weather in a moment.

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1: So, possible another record today. 34 is what we're sort of expecting, but who knows, really. Hot and sunny, obviously. Tomorrow's going to be cooler, if that's the right expression. 26, so very pleasant tomorrow. At the moment, Kim in Southfields reports it's 31.
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2: The Courts of Appeals to consider whether the sentences handed to two 15-year-old boys for raping two girls in Hampshire were unduly lenient after they avoided prison. A third boy was convicted for his role in an attack in Fordingbridge. The case was reviewed by the Attorney General. Sir Keir Starmer says it's the right call.
3: I think it's distressing for everybody to see, to hear about. The courage, frankly, of the girls to come forward is humbling, but it is distressing. I find it distressing as a politician. I find it distressing as a father.
2: A train's hit a school minibus on a level crossing in Belgium, which the country's transport minister says has killed four people. Two teenagers are reportedly among them. The crash happened in the town of Buggenhout, which is just over 15 miles north of Brussels at around 8 o'clock this

0: this morning. Thomas Bacon's a spokesperson for Belgium's rail network, Infrabel.
1: At the moment of the impact, the level crossing was closed, so that means the barriers were down and the red lights were flashing. We are trying to understand why the minivan was still going ahead. We don't know.
0: Elsewhere, around an acre of open land on Hounslow Heath has been destroyed by fire. 20 firefighters were called to the blaze at 4:45pm yesterday afternoon. Crews used water backpacks and beaters to bring the blaze under control. A specialist terrain support vehicle carrying around 475 litres of water was also deployed to help tackle the flames. There are no reports of any injuries. Almost 100 Met Office sites hit or surpassed 30 degrees Celsius yesterday, with more areas of England and Wales likely to meet the heatwave threshold later. Possible thunderstorms could cool things down, though. It's particularly warm in London, with temperatures of 34.8 degrees recorded at Kew Gardens and 33.5 at Heathrow Airport. Climate scientist Dr. Chloe Brimicombe explains why.
2: It's because it's so built up. So we know that urban areas build up heat a lot quicker, and they also then reflect that heat. The sun is actually near its maximum in terms of the amount of solar radiation we can receive in the UK at this time of year, and that is also bad for things like sunburn.
0: The AA is reminding drivers never to leave children or pets inside a parked car. Meanwhile, smoke's been reported on tracks near one of the UK's busiest railway stations. Trains are disrupted between London Waterloo and Vauxhall. South Western Railway previously warned services may be revised because of the weather, but it's unclear if these problems are heat-related. And finally, Chelsea defender Sandy Baltimore has signed a new contract with the Women's Super League club until 2030. The 26-year-old has become a key player since joining from Paris Saint-Germain at the start of last season. Chelsea have said everyone at the club is thrilled Baltimore has extended her stay in West London. That's the latest. I'm Chloe Norman.
3: It's the sound of South West London with Pets on the Parade, a 368 Yule Road Tollworth. Everything to house, feed and care for your pet in the summer heat. Radio Jackie. Daytimes with Alistair Wright.

some of the tunes are going to play in the next hour if you're going to hang around. Maybe cast at one. Oh, yeah, I like that. Yeah, nice summer tune. That's a nice one. Yeah, I like that. Yeah, good. And some vinyl as well. And another tip to keep cool.

Robin's son, this is similar to the other suggestion. Take a plastic ice block that is used to cool a box, you know, the cool box rather, hang it in front of your fan. Instant cool breeze. Well, I'll ask you for summer songs that you want me to play. This one comes up time and time again. And don't we just love it? Bob Marley, Funk Star, Deluxe.

0: So Rin Roche helpfully writes in from Isleworth. Lived on Crete in my misspent youth, and during a 40-degree heat wave back 20 years ago, here are my top tips. Keep windows and curtained blinds drawn against the heat of the day. Cue Lucy. Take all rugs up and keep floors exposed as much as possible. I should just, in case you've just joined us, I need to put some flesh on this. Lucy came in this morning, closed all the windows, closed all the blinds, closed all the doors, so we can't see where we're going, and I feel like a vampire. So the next task for Lucy is to take up all the rugs.
1: I won't be doing that. I can only go so far.
0: So as much of the floor is exposed as possible. This one's been done a few times, worth mentioning again. Freeze a bottle of water, place it in front of a fan, air humidity, da-di-da. Wet a sheet in the freezer, put on bed before going to sleep for excessive hot nights.
1: But this is fine if you're at home. We're not at home, we're at work.
0: I know, I'm really...

0: talking to your parents with this. Can you do this for Lucy before she goes to bed tonight? And push for legislative changes for the UK to have different working and school times when the heat is over 30, blah, blah, blah. Different times there. And that's why Greek schools close for the summer. It's largely due to the heat.
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0: I've had an idea.
2: That's also why in hot countries they have siestas.
0: Exactly. I did mention that before, but you weren't listening. Come in here after you've done the travel, because you're in Studio 2 now, and I just want you to fan me. Gently fan me. Don't say a word.
2: I've got other things I don't need to be getting on with
0: just
2: today.
0: Just sit in the corner and gently fan me.
2: Right, starting off with the A3 out Ripley. Two lanes are closed off because of an accident, and so it's causing delays southbound just before the Ripley services. Those delays go all the way back to the M25 back past Wisley Gardens. So the whole of the A3 southbound was closed off for about 20 minutes, so those delays are really building, but at the moment just two lanes closed off southbound at Ripley. Elsewhere, Gatton Bottom and Lower Kingswood is closed in both directions because of an accident near to Crossways Lane, and Smitham Bottom Lane in Purley also has one lane blocked off because of an accident and a vehicle fire. This is at the junction of Smitham Downs Road. M25, one lane is closed off because of a broken down lorry anti-clockwise at 9 at Leatherhead. No service on Croydon Tramlink between Addiscombe and Birkbeck and Addiscombe and Elmers End. That's because of emergency engineering works at Arena, and disruption on Southwestern Railway at Waterloo. That's because of hot weather conditions. Anything I've missed, call me at Jackie 0208 288 1078.
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the vinyl in just a mo. Phil, thanks for getting in touch. He went on a canoe fest over the weekend. He loves his canoeing, don't you, Phil? So, yeah, fabulous. Fabulous weather to do that. John in Chessington getting in touch with the show. Yes, you are correct, by the way. Let's do another summer tune.

Fire up the record players, and I'm going to use this album here, Night Moves. And I was looking at it, and I'm sure you do the same. You think, yeah, I don't know that one. That rings a bell, but I can't really remember the song. And I just had a quick listen. I thought, that is the one. That is brilliant. I haven't heard that for so long. So I'm really pleased I've, like, rediscovered it. Hope you love it as well. I'll give you the title now. It's called You Can Do It, Al Hudson and the Partners. Let us press play.

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1: Eddie Castle on the way after 1. Mick Brown will drive you home from 4. My mind is now, frankly, turning very much to cycling in the hottest, hottest heat I've ever cycled in. I was trying to think Spain, no, France, no, beats all those.

0: In the news at 1, we'll have an update on a fatal train crash in Belgium. And as temperatures continue to soar, we're at Kew Gardens, which is on course to break another heat record.
1: Once upon a time, there was a magical island. A place that enchanted people of all ages. 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

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Hydrate. And I'll see you tomorrow. Eddie Castle is next.

0: Northwest London weather with the Ashley Centre Epsom. Great names like Marks & Spencer, Oliver Bonus and Boots. Where shopping feels good.
1: Hot and sunny, and it's going to stay like this really obviously all day. Tomorrow, cool if that's the right expression, 26. Right now in Kingston, 32.
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2: So Keir Starmer's confirmed the sentences of two 15-year-old boys who avoided prison for rape convictions will go to the Court of Appeal. The case concerning separate attacks in Fording Bridge in Hampshire has been reviewed. A judge said he handed them rehabilitation orders because he wanted to avoid criminalising children unnecessarily. Speaking through a translator, Giselle Pellicot, who was repeatedly drugged and raped in France, says the victims must get justice.
3: Rape is a crime and it must be recognised in that way, and you've got to judge those who accuse according to the crime they've committed and not let them go free just because they're minors. Minors at 13 or 14, they already

0: You know precisely what they're doing, and they are responsible.
1: Four teenagers have been confirmed dead after drowning in water during the bank holiday heatwave. Police have confirmed a boy's body was pulled from the water in Rother Valley, while a 13-year-old was recovered from a dam in West Yorkshire yesterday. Hours later, a teenage girl drowned in Warwickshire. That comes a day after 15-year-old Declan Sawyer got into trouble in a lake in Lincoln. Minimum temperature records for May have also provisionally been broken for the second night in a row. While most of us tried to sleep, it didn't drop below 21.3 degrees Celsius at Kenley Airfield in Croydon, making it a tropical night. And the temperature at Kew Gardens provisionally reached 34.8 degrees Celsius yesterday, exceeding the previous highest May temperatures in the UK by a full 2 degrees Celsius. Temperature records are usually broken by tenths of a degree and not several degrees. A train has hit a school minibus on a level crossing in Belgium, which the country's transport minister says has killed four people. Two teenagers are reportedly among them. The crash happened in the town of Buggenhout, which is just over 15 miles north of Brussels, at around 8 o'clock this morning. Thomas Bacon is a spokesperson for Belgium's rail network, Infrabel.
2: At the moment of the impact, the level crossing was closed. So that means the barriers were down and the red lights were flashing. We are trying to understand why the minivan was still going ahead. We don't know.
1: A man's been jailed for 10 years after pleading guilty to child sex offences at Isleworth Crown Court. 31-year-old David Chelapar has been sentenced after admitting 21 child exploitation offences between August and October last year. The investigation began after he was found to be communicating with a child and attempting to arrange a meeting in order to sexually abuse them. Investigators from the Met Police found he'd targeted several children aged 12 to 15 via social media. And a warehouse has been destroyed by fire in Thornton Heath. Firefighters were called to a garden in Headcorn Place at around 9:30 last night. A shed was destroyed and most of a neighbouring single-storey warehouse was also damaged. There were no reports of any injuries and the cause of the fire is under investigation. That's the latest. I'm Lucy Mayer.
3: Wandsworth, Feltham and Walton. This is the sound of Southwest London.

How was your bank holiday weekend? Was it good? It's a little bit warm out there, isn't it? Sound of Southwest London, Radio Jackie, there you go. Classic Desmond Decker, and right now, Duran Duran.

Hello to Mark. Had a good weekend. Well, apart from the result, the Chelsea result. He's glad the season's over. Do you know what? My season for Chelsea was over January. At least you held out until the last game of the season. So glad that we're not in Europe next year. Oh, dear. He went to Portugal. His daughter took him off to Portugal, which was lovely. Came back and ate some dodgy prawns, and he's been feeling a bit horrible. Tummy's been a bit dicky. Anyway, must be on the road to recovery. Playing golf tomorrow. Good one, Mark.

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0: 20 past one, let's check in with Olivia.
2: An accident has shut two lanes on the A3 southbound before Ripley services, causing delays to the M25 and back past Wisley Gardens. In Lower Kingswood, Gatton Bottom is closed in both directions due to an accident between Crossways Lane and Rocky Lane. The M25 is partially blocked at Junction 16 for the M40 due to an accident. There are delays of about 40 minutes back to Junction 13 for Staines. There are also delays on the M25 clockwise before Junction 12 for the M3 and Junction 15 for the M4. There is no service on Croydon Tramlink between Addiscombe and Birkbeck due to emergency works. Also, due to the hot weather conditions, there is disruption on South Western Railway at Waterloo. There are also no trains stopping on South Western Railway westbound at Wandsworth Town due to engineering works.

0: Just a reminder, Berryland Station is also closed until September due to engineering works. Anything I've missed, call me on 0208 288 1078.
1: 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I love you, the boys are back as Jersey Boys returns for its 20th anniversary tour. 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

0: Wow, playing that snap rhythm as a dancer reminds me of my first lad's holiday, 1992 in Spetsy Cavos. No, it wasn't Spetsy Cavos, Eddie, it was Spetsy in Greece.
1: Radio Jackie, the time warp. What is the mystery year?
0: Cavos was the second lad's holiday in 1993. There we are. Oh, memories. And this is what it's all about. During this part of the programme, all about memories, because what I do is I play two songs from one particular year, and you've got to guess what it is. On the way, Noisette's Black Eyed Peas, 0208 288 1078, email studio at radiojackie.com, or you can WhatsApp me on 07906 622 061. This year it was all about a recession, all about the MPs expenses scandals, and the London G20 summit. Also, it was the first UK cases of swine flu. It was that year. 0208 288 1078. What do you reckon?

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Never forget you, Noiseheads. I've got a feeling one of the big, big anthems from our particular year on the way, Black Eyed Peas. 0208 288 1078. 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This was the year that the last Woolworth closed. It was on the 6th of January 2009. Do you remember your Woolworths? Do you remember the pick and mix back in the day?

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1: 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I got a feeling. It is Radio Jackie, so the time warp, it was in the noughties, it was 2008. Well done to Hannah in Sutton, Bill Hayden and Christopher in Roehampton, Michelle in Streatham and Susie in Hampton. There we are, 2009.
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0: Lucy's got the news on the way at 2 o'clock. We're in court as a jury reaches its final decision to trial of a woman from Clapham accused of killing her stepdaughter almost 40 years ago. And we'll have an update on a fatal train crash in Belgium.
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Have you seen Kylie's three-part Netflix documentary? Have you heard her new song, Light Up? I've heard the Light Up song, but I've not seen a documentary. I might have to go and watch it. Apparently, it's quite good. There you go. Kylie, confiding me on Radio Jackie. And right now, too shy, hush, hush, shy to her. Catch you, goo-goo.

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0: Lots of sunshine about for today and for the rest of the week, with temperatures actually going down. So today you're looking at top temperature 34 degrees and then tomorrow 27 and so on and so on. Currently in Twickenham, we're looking at 32.
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2: A 67-year-old woman from Clapham has been convicted of killing her stepdaughter in a scalding hot bath in 1978. Janice Nix has been found guilty of manslaughter in relation to the death of 5-year-old Andrea Bernard. She was also found guilty of the assault and ill-treatment of Andrea's older brother Desmond between 1975 and 1978. Little Andrea died nearly 6 weeks after arriving at hospital with severe burns to 50% of her body caused by the incident at their home in Thornton Heath. The coroner at the time concluded her death was a result of sepsis caused by burns, and it was ruled an accidental death. But in 2022, Andrea's brother Desmond, who was 8 years old at the time, came forward to police and said he believed Nix was responsible for her death. Nix will be sentenced at a later date. Four teenagers have died after getting into difficulty in the water during the bank holiday weekend's hot weather. Police responded to incidents in Halifax, the Rother Valley and Warwickshire on Monday, a day after a 15-year-old boy's death in Lincoln on Sunday. Peter Kennedy from the Royal Life Saving Society says trying to cool down in open water has its dangers.
3: There's a big problem with cold water shock. Immediately on contact with the cold water, it forces you to exhale. It makes your limbs less receptive, less responsive. And so you can find it very difficult to swim in that situation.
2: A number of people have died after a train hit a school minibus on a level crossing in Belgium.

0: It happened in the town of Buggenhout, which is just over 15 miles north of Brussels, at around 8 a.m. Thomas Bacon is a spokesperson for Belgium's rail network, Infrabel.
1: At the moment of the impact, the level crossing was closed. So that means the barriers were down and the red lights were flashing. We are trying to understand why the minivan was still going ahead. We don't know.
0: The sentences of two 15-year-old boys who avoided prison for rape convictions will go to the Court of Appeal. The case concerning separate attacks in Fordingbridge in Hampshire has been reviewed. A judge said he handed the children rehabilitation orders because he wanted to avoid criminalising children unnecessarily. Speaking through a translator, Giselle Bellicot, who was repeatedly drugged and raped in a case that shocked France and the world, says victims must get their justice.
2: Rape is a crime and it must be recognised in that way, and you've got to judge those who accuse according to the crime they've committed and not let them go free just because they're minors. Minors at 13 or 14, they already know precisely what they're doing and they are responsible.
0: And Metallica is urging fans in Britain to give blood ahead of the UK leg of their world tour. The heavy metal band has collaborated with services in the UK to encourage existing donors to return and for new ones to come forward. Fans can book appointments at NHS blood donation centres across the capital, including sites in Tooting and Twickenham. Metallica is due to perform in Glasgow and Cardiff next month before two dates at the London Stadium in July. That's the latest. I'm Lucy Mayer.
3: Kingston, Cobham and Wallington. This is the

attention to anyone. Yeah, I meant to say Blue Sky, but it came out Blue Sunshine for some strange reason. Sound of Southwest London's Radio Jackie. Oh, maybe the heat's getting to me. Maybe I can't get my words out.

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1: Oh, for Olivia, what have you got for us?
2: An accident has shut two lanes on the A3 southbound before Ripley Services, causing delays to the M25 and back past Wisley Gardens. In Lower Kingswood, Gatton Bottom is closed in both directions and they're accused due to accident investigation between Reigate Hill and Rocky Lane. The M25 is partially blocked clockwise at Junction 16 for the M40 due to an accident. Delays of about 50 minutes back to Junction 14 for Heathrow. Also delays of about 10 to 15 minutes on the M25 clockwise before Junction 12 for the M3 and Junction 15 for the M4. There is no service on Croydon tram link between Addiscombe and Birkbeck due to emergency works. Also, due to hot weather conditions, there is a disruption of South Western Railway at Waterloo, affecting services across the network. And there are no trains stopping on South Western Railway westbound at Wandsworth Town due to engineering works. Just a reminder, Berryland Station.

0: 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Anything I've missed, call me on 0208 288 1078.
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107.8, Sound of Southwest London Radio. Jackie, hello, my name's Eddie Castle. Your afternoon delight. Playing brilliant music like this. Johnny H. Jazz. On the way, McFadden and Whitehead. Ain't no stopping us now.

Online on your smart speaker, Radio Jackie at 107.8 Southwest London and North Surrey. So the bank holiday is officially over, and apparently we're all getting back to normal after the long weekend. It's one of those stressful things that our bodies can deal with. So hopefully you're looking after yourself this afternoon. Don't want to be stressed out, do we? No.

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One of their finest Eurythmics. She plays To Chill In My Heart on Radio Jackie. So on the way in the next hour, get ready for another week of afternoon pick-me-ups. What shall I add for the second song? Power Love, Huey Lewis and the News. Is that okay with you?

0: News on the way at 3 o'clock with Lucy. We're in court as a jury reaches its decision on the trial of a woman from Clapham accused of killing her stepdaughter almost 40 years ago. And we'll keep you up to date on a fatal train crash in Belgium. 107.8 Radio Jackie.
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Got the news on the way. First, I reckon we should press play on this tune. Carl Colton. 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
1: Southwest London weather with the Ashley Centre Epsom. Great names like Waitrose, Rituals and Next. Where shopping feels good.
0: Plenty of sunshine for this afternoon and into this evening and back tomorrow. It's going to be cloudy on Thursday, but we won't worry about Thursday. Currently in Kew, 33 degrees.
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2: A 67-year-old woman from Clapham has been convicted of killing her stepdaughter in a scalding hot bath in 1978. Janice Nix has been found guilty of manslaughter in relation to the death of 5-year-old Andrea Bernard. She was also found guilty of the assault and ill-treatment of Andrea's older brother Desmond between 1975 and 1978. Little Andrea died nearly 6 weeks after arriving at hospital with severe burns to 50% of her body caused by the incident at their home in Thornton Heath. The coroner at the time concluded her death was a result of sepsis caused by burns, and it was ruled an accidental death. But in 2022, Andrea's brother Desmond, who was 8 years old at the time, came forward to police and said he believed Nix was responsible for her death. Nix will be sentenced at a later date. Four teenagers have died after getting into difficulty in the water during the bank holiday weekend's hot weather. Police responded to incidents in Halifax, the Rother Valley and Warwickshire on Monday, a day after a 15-year-old boy's death in Lincoln on Sunday. Peter Kennedy from the Royal Life Saving Society says trying to cool down in open water has its dangers.
3: There's a big problem with cold water shock. Immediately on contact with the cold water, it forces you to exhale. It makes your limbs less receptive, less responsive. And so you can find it very difficult to swim in that situation.
2: A number of people have died after a train hit a school minibus on a level crossing in Belgium. It happened in the town of Buggenhout, which is just over 15 miles north of Brussels, at around 8 a.m. Thomas Bacon is a spokesperson for Belgium's rail network in Frabel.
4: At the moment of the impact, the level crossing was closed, so that means the barriers were down and the red lights were flashing. We are trying to understand why the minivan was still going ahead. We don't know.
2: The sentences of two 15-year-old boys who avoided prison for rape convictions will go to the Court of Appeal. The case concerning separate attacks in Fordingbridge

0: in Hampshire has been reviewed. A judge said he handed the children rehabilitation orders because he wanted to avoid criminalising children unnecessarily. Speaking through a translator, Giselle Bellico, who was repeatedly drugged and raped in a case that shocked France and the world, says victims must get their justice.
1: Rape is a crime. It must be recognised in that way, and you've got to judge those who accuse according to the crime they've committed and not let them go free just because they're minors. Minors at 13 or 14, they already know precisely what they're doing and they are responsible.
0: And Metallica is urging fans in Britain to give blood ahead of the UK leg of their world tour. The heavy metal band has collaborated with services in the UK to encourage existing donors to return and for new ones to come forward. Fans can book appointments at NHS blood donation centres across the capital, including sites in Tooting and Twickenham. Metallica is due to perform in Glasgow and Cardiff next month before two dates at the London Stadium in July. That's the latest. I'm Lucy Mayer.
2: Croydon, Leatherhead and Ashford. 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

Radio Jackie sing along, Marvin Gaye. How sweet it is to be loved by you. Before that, Alex Warren. And we heard from Brian Adams, Summer of 69. No, it wasn't. It was Wrong to You, Eddie. Come on, get it right, mate. So on the way, we have got the afternoon pick-me-up. Huey Lewis and the News is going to be song number two. Song number one, I'll read out the lyric for you in about 5 minutes.

0: 107.8 Radio Jackie, Tuesday afternoon, Tuesday 26th of May. And are you ready for an afternoon pick-me-up lyric? Yes, we are ready. We've missed it.
1: Have you?
0: Aww. So here we go with the lyric then. My love has got no money, he's got strong beliefs. My love's got no power, he's got strong beliefs. My love's got no fame, he's got strong beliefs. My love's got no money, he's got strong beliefs. What do you reckon? 0208 288 1078. Yeah, it's that song. Email studioradiojackie.com or you can WhatsApp me on 07906 622 061.
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0: I know you're singing along to that, Lucy.
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0: No, I just wanted to do that one.
3: Right, starting off with Chertsey Road in Twickenham. It's queuing from Twickenham Bridge to Hospital Bridge Road roundabout. The South Circular in East Sheen is also very slow from Red Rover to Chalker's Corner. Gatton Bottom in Lower Kingswood is closed in both directions. It's been closed all day. It's because of an accident between Reigate Hill and Rocky Lane, although it looks like traffic is coping well. The M4 is busy onto the elevated section. That's from Junction 3 Hayes to Brentford. And then on the Piccadilly line, you've got no service between Acton Town and Heathrow and Acton Town and Uxbridge, with severe delays on the rest of the line because of the late finishing of engineering works. No service on the district line between Turnham Green and Ealing Broadway, and no service on Croydon Tramlink between Addiscombe and Birkbeck. Anything I've missed, call me at Jackie 0208 288 1078.
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104 Day Radio, Jackie's the lyric. My love has got no money, he's got strong beliefs. My love's got no power, he's got strong beliefs. My love's got no fame, he's got strong beliefs. From Gala, Freed from Desire. Well done to Henrietta in Clapham, Bobby in Ellsfield, Marcus in Chiswick, and Zoe in Chertsey. On the way, Huey Lewis in the News, The Power of Love. Enjoy your afternoon, pick me up.

There you go, that's your afternoon pick me up for today. Free from Desire, Carla. Brilliant, brilliant. Anthem. And the Power of Love, Huey Lewis in the News, Radio Jackie.

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tell you something, we are the laughing stock, honestly, when it comes to transport problems. Whatever the weather, if it's snowing like flurry of snow, everything halts. Well, because of the hot weather we've been having, delays of up to 45 minutes and some cancellations on South Western Railway at London Waterloo due to the hot weather conditions. How ridiculous. Anyway. If you're heading into town, you might be expecting some delays on South Western.

0: Jackie, summer classic, Loving Spoonful, Summer in the City. Lucy's got the news on the way at 4 o'clock in about 15 minutes. We're in court as the jury reaches its decision on the trial of a woman from Clapham accused of killing her stepdaughter almost 40 years ago. I will have an update on a fatal train crash in Belgium.
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0: South West London weather with the Ashley Centre Epsom. 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
1: Sunny today, well, for the remainder of the day. It's going to be cloudy a little bit later on tomorrow. However, sun will be back on Thursday, which is good news. Currently in Putney, 33 degrees.
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2: In weather-breaking news this hour, it's official. Kew Gardens has recorded the hottest ever May temperature. Meteorologist Steph Galter has the details.
3: It's not a great thing, is it, to get to 35 so early on in the year, but we've done it. So we beat yesterday where we got to 34.8, that was in Kew Gardens, and again today, 35 degrees. 35.0, that is, in Kew Gardens. And of course, the temperatures could still rise as we head through the next hour or so. So who knows, we may even get a little bit higher.
2: A 67-year-old woman from Clapham has been convicted of killing her stepdaughter in a scalding hot bath in 1978. Janice Nix has been found guilty of manslaughter in relation to the death of 5-year-old Andrea Bernard. She was also found guilty of the assault and ill-treatment of Andrea's older brother Desmond between 1975 and 1978. Little Andrea died nearly 6 weeks after arriving at hospital with severe burns to 50% of her body caused by the incident at their home in Thornton Heath. The coroner at the time concluded her death was a result of sepsis caused by burns, and it was ruled an accidental death. But in 2022, Andrea's brother Desmond, who was 8 years old at the time, came forward to police and said he believed Nix was responsible for her death. Nix will be sentenced at a later date. A number of people have died after a train hit a school minibus on a level crossing in Belgium. It happened in the town of Buggenhout, which is just over 15 miles north of Brussels, at around 8 a.m. Thomas Bacon is a spokesperson for Belgium's rail network in Infrabel.
4: At the moment of the impact, the level crossing was closed. So that means the barriers were down and the red lights were flashing. We are trying to understand why the minivan was still going ahead. We don't know.
2: The sentences of two 15-year-old boys who avoided prison for rape convictions will go to the Court of Appeal. The case concerning separate attacks in Fordingbridge in Hampshire has been reviewed. A judge said he handed the children rehabilitation orders because he wanted to avoid criminalising children unnecessarily. Speaking through a translator, Giselle Bellico, who was repeatedly drugged and raped in a case that shocked France and the world, says victims must get their justice.
5: Rape is a crime. It must be recognised in that way, and you've got to judge those you accuse according to the crime they've committed and not let them go free just because they're minors. Minors at 13 or 14, they already know precisely what they're doing and they are responsible.
2: And Metallica is urging fans in Britain to give blood ahead of the UK leg of their world tour. The heavy metal band has collaborated with services in the UK to encourage existing donors to return and for new ones to come forward. Fans can book appointments at NHS blood donation centres across the capital, including sites in Tooting and Twickenham. Metallica is due to perform in Glasgow and Cardiff next month before two dates at the London Stadium in July. That's the latest. I'm Lucy Mayer.
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0: of Southwest London with the Grey Horse in Kingston. Mouth-watering fire-cooked food inspired by the great American pitmasters.
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0: 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Radio Jackie.
1: All aboard. For the Grey Horse. We are going to be galloping through till 7 in the sunshine.

has arrived. There is no substitute for it, is it? The music's too good as well. Here we go. Thank you, Eddie. Back in the castle tomorrow. Right, aircon on, sunglasses on, hits ready, tower rocking. It's terrific Tuesday.

The Big Drive. We'll get the roads on the show soon, and you notice it's a lot easier today because there's no kids at school half term, eh? Wow, weather is too good. 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
1: So after the long Bank Holiday weekend, time to get those roads back on the show. Ava's heading up the travel team today. Ava, where's the hotspots?
2: In New Malden, there are temporary traffic lights due to roadworks on Kingston Road at King Henry's Road, causing big delays back to the Fountain Roundabout, as well as delays on the A3 southbound between Shannon Corner and Tolworth Roundabout, as one lane is out just before you reach Tolworth. In Lower Kingswood, Gatton Bottom is closed in both directions due to accident investigation work, but traffic there is coping well. On the M25, one lane is closed due to emergency repairs at Junction 10 for Wisley. There are delays anti-clockwise just before Junction 12 for the M3. There is a build-up clockwise on the M25 at Junction 15 for the M4. And on the Croydon tram link, trams are not running between Addiscombe and Birkbeck or Addiscombe and Elmers End due to emergency engineering work. On the District line, there is no service between Turnham Green and Ealing Broadway. And on the Piccadilly line, expect minor delays between Acton Town and Heathrow Airport, as well as between Acton Town and Uxbridge and Acton Town and Arnos Grove. Due to the hot weather, there is disruption on South Western Railway in and out of Waterloo. Anything I've missed, call me on 0208 288 1078.
0: Keeping you on the move in Southwest London. 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

0: tonight. Late, late, lingering sunshine. Sundown, 9 o'clock. It's nice and almost light now till 10, isn't it? It's brilliant. Very warm again overnight. I'll tell you what, it's very uncomfortable, isn't it? 16 overnight. Tomorrow, middle of the week, dry, hot, sunny, 30. So it just continued. And Q is a record breaker. It's hit 35.0 degrees.
1: A train's hit a school minibus on a level crossing in Belgium. Two teenagers are reportedly among the victims. The crash happened around 15 miles north of Brussels at around 8 a.m. A 67-year-old woman from Clapham's been convicted of killing her stepdaughter in a scalding hot bath in 1978. Janice Nix has been found guilty of manslaughter in relation to the death of 5-year-old Andrea Bernard in July 1978. She was also found guilty of the assault and ill treatment of Andrea's elder brother Desmond between 1975 and 1978. She'll be sentenced at a later date. Sir Keir Starmer's confirmed the sentences of two 15-year-old boys who avoided prison for rape convictions will go to the Court of Appeal. The case concerning separate attacks in Fordingbridge in Hampshire has been reviewed. And four teenagers have died after getting into difficulty in the water during the bank holiday weekend. Police responded to incidents in Halifax, the Rother Valley, Warwickshire and also Lincoln. That's the latest. I'm Lucy Mayer.
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1: It's a good one. 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

0: allowed to do CPR and use a defibrillator. 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Well, you'll find out at St Luke's Church, the Avenue Q, Thursday 10 till 3. 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
1: It is 10 to 5. It's a hot, hot, hot afternoon. Are the roads hot though, Ava?
2: In New Malden, there are queues on the A3 southbound between Shannon Corner and Tolworth Roundabout as one lane is out just as you reach Tolworth. In Lower Kingswood, Gatton Bottom is closed in both directions due to accident investigation work, but traffic there is coping well. You'll be glad to know that queues are easing on the M25 at Junction 10 for Wisley, but there are delays anti-clockwise just before Junction 12 for the M3. Along the M23, one lane is closed from Junction 9 due to a broken down vehicle, but cars there are moving. There is a build-up clockwise on the M25 at Junction 15 for the M4, and on the Croydon tram link, trams are not running between Addiscombe and Birkbeck or Addiscombe and Elmers End due to emergency engineering work. On the District line, there is no service between Turnham Green and Ealing Broadway, and on the Piccadilly line, expect minor delays between Acton Town and Heathrow Airport, as well as between Acton Town and Uxbridge and Acton Town and Arnos Grove. Due to the hot weather, there is disruption on South Western Railway in and out of Waterloo. Anything I've missed, call me on 0208 288 1078.
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1: In the news, we'll be in court as a jury reaches its decision in the trial of a woman from Clapham accused of killing her stepdaughter almost 40 years ago. And there's an update on that fatal train crash in Belgium.
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2: Kew Gardens has recorded the hottest ever May temperature. Meteorologist Steph Galter has the details.
3: It's not a great thing, is it, to get to 35 so early on in the year, but we've done it. So we beat yesterday where we got to 34.8, that was in Kew Gardens, and again today, 35 degrees. 35.0, that is, in Kew Gardens. And of course, the temperatures could still rise as we head through the next hour or so. So who knows, we may even get a little bit higher.
2: A 67-year-old woman from Clapham has been convicted of killing her stepdaughter in a scalding hot bath in 1978. Janice Nix has been found guilty of manslaughter in relation to the death of 5-year-old Andrea Bernard. She was also found guilty of the assault and ill-treatment of Andrea's older brother Desmond between 1975 and 1978. Little Andrea died nearly 6 weeks after arriving at hospital with severe burns to 50% of her body caused by the incident at their home in Thornton Heath. The coroner at the time concluded her death was a result of sepsis caused by burns, and it was ruled an accidental death. But in 2022, Andrea's brother Desmond, who was 8 years old at the time, came forward to police and said he believed Nix was responsible for her death. Nix will be sentenced at a later date. A number of people have died after a train hit a school minibus on a level crossing in Belgium. It happened in the town of Buggenhout, which is just over 15 miles north of Brussels, at around 8 a.m. Thomas Bacon is a spokesperson for Belgium's rail network, Infrabel.
4: At the moment of the impact, the level crossing was closed. So that means the barriers were down and the red lights were flashing. We are trying to understand why the minivan was still going ahead. We don't know.
2: The sentences of two 15-year-old boys who avoided prison for rape convictions will go to the Court of Appeal. The case concerning separate attacks in Fordingbridge in Hampshire has been reviewed. A judge said he handed the children rehabilitation orders because he wanted to avoid criminalising children unnecessarily. Speaking through a translator, Giselle Bellicot, who was repeatedly drugged and raped in a case that shocked France and the world, says victims must get their justice.
5: Rape is a crime and it must be recognised in that way, and you've got to judge those who accuse according to the crime they've committed and not let them go free just because they're minors. Minors at 13 or 14, they already know precisely what they're doing and they are responsible.
2: And repairs are due to get underway after a car crashed through the wall at Streatham Common Station. The incident happened yesterday afternoon. There were no injuries or arrests, and the circumstances leading up to the accident remain unknown. Witnesses, however, say the vehicle burst through the wall, leaving bricks scattered over the station platform. That's the latest. I'm Lucy Mayer.
0: It's The Drive on the sound of Southwest London with the Grey Horse in Kingston, home to Ram Jam Records, legendary for stand-up comedy, open mic and live music.

0: 20 past five in the sunshine. It's almost half time on the big drive. It's the runaway train, Soul Asylum. Let's check out the roads.
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0: In the heat, where are the hot spots then, Ava?
2: In New Malden, there are queues on the A3 southbound between Shannon Corner and Tolworth roundabout as one lane is out just as you reach Tolworth. There are queues on the A3 northbound at Hook Junction as well as queues on A3 West Hill northbound between Tibbetts Corner and Upper Richmond Road. In Lower Kingswood, Gatton Bottom is still closed in both directions due to accident investigation work, but traffic there is coping well. In Cobham, it is slow on the A3 westbound at Portsmouth Road. There are delays anti-clockwise just before Junction 12 for the M3, and along the M23, one lane is closed from Junction 9 due to a broken down vehicle, but cars there are moving. Queuing traffic on the M25 at Junction 10 for the A3 northbound, and there is a build-up clockwise on the M25 at Junction 15 for the M4. On the Croydon tram link, trams are not running between Addiscombe and Birkbeck or Addiscombe and Elmers End due to emergency engineering work. On the district line, there is no service between Turnham Green and Ealing Broadway, and due to the hot weather, expect disruption on South Western Railway in and out of Waterloo. Anything I've missed, call me on 0208 288 1078.
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0: it's 5:30. Scorchio, the weather just goes on and on and on and on. 16 degrees overnight. It's kind of like 2 in the morning. Very warm. Ditchy duvet night. Late lingering sunshine. Wednesday, dry, hot, sunny. 30 degrees. Sun sets tonight, 9:01. Are they the best years of our lives? Let's find out what's happening in the news.
1: A train's hit a school minibus on a level crossing in Belgium. Two teenagers are reportedly among the victims. The crash happened around 15 miles north of Brussels at around 8 a.m. A 67-year-old woman from Clapham's been convicted of killing her stepdaughter in a scalding hot bath in 1978. Janice Nix has been found guilty of manslaughter in relation to the death of 5-year-old Andrea Bernard in July 1978. She was also found guilty of the assault and ill-treatment of Andrea's elder brother Desmond between 1975 and 1978. She'll be sentenced at a later date. Sir Keir Starmer's confirmed the sentences of two 15-year-old boys who avoided prison for rape convictions will go to the Court of Appeal. The case concerning separate attacks in Fordingbridge in Hampshire has been reviewed. And four teenagers have died after getting into difficulty in the water during the bank holiday weekend. Police responded to incidents in Halifax, the Rother Valley, Warwickshire and also Lincoln. That's the latest. I'm Lucy Mayer.
2: 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Radio Jackie.

0: above the PSBs. It's almost 20 to 6. The sun is going to be lingering longer.
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0: Right, Sunday, couple for Sunday here. The Teddington RNLI have got an open day. 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Sunday afternoon, 1 till 5. And Abbey's Magic.

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1: It's just gone 6:15. It is swelteringly hot. I bet it's hot in the car if you've got your got no air con, but you've got your sunglasses on. That. Let's find out where the delays are. Ava.
2: In New Malden, there are still slow queues on the A3 southbound between Shannon Corner and Tolworth roundabout as one lane is out just as you reach Tolworth. In Lower Kingswood, Gatton Bottom is still closed in both directions due to accident investigation work, but traffic there is coping well. In Reigate, there is slow traffic on the M25 from Junction 8 up to the one-way system. Traffic is busy but moving on the M4 between Junction 3 at Hayes and Junction 2 in Brentford. But on the M25, expect delays at Junction 15 from the M4, as well as delays on Junction 12 for the M3. You'll be pleased to hear that traffic has returned to normal on the M23 northbound from Junction 9 to Junction 8. On the Croydon tram link, trams are not running between Addiscombe and Birkbeck or Addiscombe and Elmers End due to emergency engineering work. On the district line, there is no service between Turnham Green and Ealing Broadway. And due to the hot weather, expect disruption on South Western Railway in and out of Waterloo. Anything I've missed, call me on 0208 288 1078.
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1: At 6, we'll be in court as a jury reaches its decision in the trial of a woman from Clapham accused of killing her stepdaughter almost 40 years ago. And there's an update on that fatal train crash in Belgium.
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0: final. And then, of course, on Saturday, Arsenal in the Champions League final, which means English teams could win all three major European titles. Isn't that amazing, eh? That will be amazing if that happens. And then, in about 2 weeks, it all kicks off. The World Cup.
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1: Wow, two happy hours in the sun done. There's another sizzling one on the way. Late, late lingering sunshine right the way through till, well, sundown at nine, but it certainly lingers after that, doesn't it? Sit outside weather tonight, methinks that

0: 15 degrees. That's overnight. Wednesday, dry, hot, sunny, 30 degrees. Summer's begun, I think. Don't you?
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2: The hottest day in May ever has been recorded at Kew Gardens, where temperatures reached 35 degrees Celsius. Speaking to us earlier, meteorologist Steph Galter says it could get even hotter.
3: So we beat yesterday, where we got to 34.8, that was in Kew Gardens. And again today, 35.0, that is, in Kew Gardens. Actually, I nearly wasn't on the other hour because my phone overheated and I had to go and put it in the fridge.
2: Experts are warning about the dangers of trying to cool down in open waters following the deaths of four teenagers across the weekend. The Attorney General says there's an epidemic of violence against women and girls as the sentences of three boys who avoided prison over rape charges is to go to the Court of Appeal. The case concerning separate attacks by the 15-year-olds in Hampshire is being reviewed. The judge handed the children rehabilitation orders because he didn't want to criminalise them. Former Safeguarding Minister Jess Phillips says boys that age know what they're doing.
4: They made those choices and they should have to live with the consequences. We should make it so that in our youth justice system there is rehabilitation for whatever influences led to this behaviour. But fundamentally, our justice system also has to deliver justice and punishment.
2: A woman has been found guilty of killing her five-year-old stepdaughter by scalding her in a hot bath in Thornton Heath nearly 50 years ago. Janice Nix from Clapham denied manslaughter after forcing Andrea Bernard into the bath in 1978. Her death at the time was treated as an accident until her older brother Desmond went to the police with new evidence in 2022. David Malone is from the CPS.
5: What stands this case out is the best part of half a century waiting for the truth of what's happened at that particular time. The modern homicide, you'd have CCTV, bone evidence. In this particular case, there was none of that.
2: Police claim a bus driver broke through a level crossing barrier before colliding with a train in Belgium. A number of people died in the incident, which happened just over 15 miles north of Brussels. Oil giant BP has removed its chairman, Albert Manifold, after serious concerns were raised. He's been relieved of his position with immediate effect over what the company's calling oversight and conduct issues. Economist Russ Mould says many questions will be raised.
6: It's a huge employer here, so how it conducts itself, where it allocates capital, where it puts its people, is of considerable importance.
2: And Transport for London says it's preparing for very busy late-night travel in the capital this summer as major events bring millions of people into the city. More passengers are expected to arrive via Heathrow Airport, with many using the Elizabeth line to travel into and across London. Transport services across the capital will be busier than usual, especially around event hotspots, including Box Park in Croydon. TfL says it's boosting services across the network to help manage increased demand during peak nights. That's the latest. I'm Lucy Mayer.
1: It's The Drive on the sound of Southwest London with the Grey Horse in Kingston. Mouth-watering, fire-cooked food inspired by the greater

0: One of the original Looney lyrics before Peter Kay ever did it. Dress you up in nylon. Got a bit hot this weather.
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1: Right, 20 past six, flying along. Are the roads flying along, Ava?
2: It is certainly hot out there. And in New Malden, queues are easing up on the A3 southbound between Shannon Corner and Tolworth Roundabout. In Malden Rushet, there is slow traffic on Leatherhead Road around Fair Oak Lane. And in Reigate, there is slow traffic on the M25 from Junction 8 up to the one-way system. In Lower Kingswood, Gatton Bottom is still closed in both directions due to accident investigation work, but traffic there is coping well. On the M25, all lanes have been reopened and the broken down vehicle has been removed, so traffic has returned to normal from Junction 12 to Junction 13. There are delays on the M25 clockwise before Junction 15 on the M4, and there are also delays on the M25 anti-clockwise before Junction 12 on the M3. There are some queues, but they are moving on the M4 between Junction 3 at Hayes and Junction 2 at Brentford. On the Croydon tram link, trams are not running between Addiscombe and

0: Birkbeck or Addiscombe and Elmers End due to emergency engineering work. On the District Line, there is no service between Turnham Green and Ealing Broadway. And due to the hot weather, expect disruption on South Western Railway in and out of Waterloo. Anything I've missed, call me on 0208 288 1078.
1: 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I love you, the boys are back as Jersey Boys returns for its 20th anniversary tour. 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

6:30. 30 minutes left on the big drive. Oh, it's beautiful. It's city outside weather. Scorchio on and on and on and on. Late lingering sunshine tonight. Very warm overnight. You've got Ditch of Duvet, 16 degrees.

Wednesday, middle of the week. Dry, hot, sunny. 13 degrees. Sunsets tonight, 9:01. After 7, Ellie Ritchie will be here.

0: Janice Nix has been found guilty of manslaughter in relation to the death of five-year-old Andrea Bernard in July 1978. She was also found guilty of the assault and ill treatment of Andrea's elder brother Desmond between 1975 and 1978. She'll be sentenced at a later date. Sir Keir Starmer's confirmed the sentences of two 15-year-old boys who avoided prison for rape convictions will go to the Court of Appeal. The case concerning separate attacks in Fordingbridge in Hampshire has been reviewed. And four teenagers have died after getting into difficulty in the water during the bank holiday weekend. Police responded to incidents in Halifax, the Rother Valley, Warwickshire and also Lincoln. That's the latest. I'm Lucy Mayer.
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0: Well, we've been in the fast lane since 4 o'clock. Hope we got you where you need to be. I know it's been hot, but if you're still struggling home or on your way out, let's find out what hot spots are. Ava.
2: Let's hope you're keeping cool out there, because on the M4, traffic is slow between Junction 3 at Hayes and Junction 2 at Brentford. In East Sheen, it's slow on the South Circular from Roehampton Lane to the A316 at Chalker's Corner. At Hook Junction, as usual, the traffic is slow on the A3 northbound. And in Lower Kingswood, Gatton Bottom is still closed in both directions due to accident investigation work. But traffic there is moving. At Reigate Hill, it's slow from Junction 8 of the M25 to the one-way system. The roads are busy on the M25 clockwise before Junction 15 on the M4. There are

0: Also delays on the M25 anti-clockwise before junction 12 on the M3. On the Croydon tram link, trams are not running between Addiscombe and Birkbeck or Addiscombe and Elmers End due to emergency engineering work. On the district line, there is no service between Turnham Green and Ealing Broadway. And just a reminder that Berryland station is closed, so South Western Railway services are not stopping there. Due to the hot weather, expect delays of up to 45 minutes and some cancellations on services in and out of Waterloo. Anything I've missed, call me on 0208 288 1078.
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2: Cheers over, have a great evening. In the news at 7, we'll be in court as a jury reaches its decision in the trial of a woman from Clapham accused of killing her stepdaughter 40 years ago. And there's an update on that fatal train crash in Belgium.
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But that sounds great. Even if you're stuck in a jam in the car, wherever you are. Right, one more song on the big drive. I brought this one in today because I thought it's going to sound absolutely beautiful on a wonderful late summer afternoon before the

0: it's kind of a blue-eyed, soul-y, light rock, and that's England Down and John Paul Coley, and that was The Drive.
1: Southwest London weather with the Ashley Centre Epsom. Great names like Marks and Spencer, Oliver Bonus and Boots, where shopping feels good.
0: Right, Lucy's looking after all your news this evening. All change on the travel as Eliza is here and Ellie has got your hits, and she's kicking off with a song from the Summer Box. 7 o'clock, weather tonight, beautiful, late lingering sunshine. I've got to be honest though, it's very uncomfortable overnight, isn't it? It is totally uncomfortable. 16 degrees overnight, tomorrow hotting up again, dry, hot, sunny, 30 degrees.
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1: The hottest day in May ever has been recorded at Kew Gardens, where temperatures reached 35 degrees Celsius. Speaking to us earlier, meteorologist Steph Galter says it could get even hotter.
2: So we beat yesterday, where we got to 34.8, that was in Kew Gardens. And again today, 35.0, that is in Kew Gardens. Actually, I nearly wasn't on the other hour because my phone overheated and I had to go and put it in the fridge.
1: Experts are warning about the dangers of trying to cool down in open waters following the deaths of four teenagers across the weekend. The Attorney General says there's an epidemic of violence against women and girls as the sentences of three boys who avoided prison over rape charges is to go to the Court of Appeal. The case concerning separate attacks by the 15-year-olds in Hampshire is being reviewed. The judge handed the children rehabilitation orders because he didn't want to criminalise them. Former Safeguarding Minister Jess Phillips says boys that age know what they're doing.
3: They made those choices and they should have to live with the consequences. We should make it so that in our youth justice system there is rehabilitation for whatever influences led to this behaviour. But fundamentally, our justice system also has to deliver justice and punishment.
1: A woman has been found guilty of killing her five-year-old stepdaughter by scalding her in a hot bath in Thornton Heath nearly 50 years ago. Janice Nix from Clapham denied manslaughter after forcing Andrea Bernard into the bath in 1978. Her death at the time was treated as an accident until her older brother Desmond went to the police with new evidence in 2022. David Malone is from the CPS.
4: What stands this case out is the best part of half a century waiting for truth of what's happened at that particular time. The modern homicide, you'd have CCTV, bone evidence. In this particular case, there was none of that.
1: Police claim a bus driver broke through a level crossing barrier before colliding with a train in Belgium. A number of people died in the incident, which happened just over 15 miles north of Brussels. Oil giant BP has removed its chairman, Albert Manifold, after serious concerns were raised. He's been relieved of his position with immediate effect over what the company's calling oversight and conduct issues. Economist Russ Mould says many questions will be raised.
5: It's a huge employer here, so how it conducts itself, where it allocates capital, where it puts its people, is of considerable importance.
1: And Transport for London says it's preparing for very busy late-night travel in the capital this summer, as major events bring millions of people into the city. More passengers are expected to arrive via Heathrow Airport, with many using the Elizabeth line to travel into and across London. Transport services across the capital will be busier than usual, especially around event hotspots, including Box Park and Croydon. TfL says it's boosting services across the network to help manage increased demand during peak nights. That's the latest. I'm Lucy Mayer.
0: Richmond, Chertsey and Epsom. This is The

Tuesday night, Jackie. Very good evening to you. It's Ellie Redshaw broadcasting to you live on the Sound of Southwest London. How's it going? Thank you, as always, to Mick Brown for the Jackie Drive. It's a little bit warm today, isn't it? Ooh, let me know how you're doing. Drop me an email, studio@radiojackie.com. Lots of fantastic music on the way from you. This one, 2026, The Rolling Stones.

The new one from the Rolling Stones there on Jackie. Will they have another UK number one with that? Because I've been a little search here. It's been nearly 60 years since the Rolling Stones' last UK number one. That can't be true. I'm going to have to find some more sources here. Unless you know, of course. 0208 288 1078. Give me a call.

Want to say a very good evening to David in Cheam. David says Rolling Stones, 8 UK number ones in the 60s and nothing since. It's true. It's not stopped them. They've been a bit busy ever since then, haven't they? Okay, coming up in a couple of minutes, an update on the roads and rails in the Jackie Travel.

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1: It's 21 minutes past seven on the Sound of Southwest London, and with the latest, here's Eliza.
2: On the A3, it's looking slow northbound between A219 at Tibbetts Corner and A205 on Upper Richmond Road. It's also looking slow on the A3 at West Hill around the A205 coming from the one-way system. In Lower Kingswood, Gatton Bottom still closed in both directions due to an accident investigation work, but traffic there is still moving. At Reigate Hill, it's slow from Junction A to the M25 due to the one-way system, and roads are busy on the M25 clockwise before Junction 15. For the M4, and there are also delays anti-clockwise just before Junction 12 for the M3. On Croydon Tramlink, trams are not running between Addiscombe and Birkbeck or Addiscombe and Elmers End due to emergency engineering work. And on the District Line, there's no service between Turnham Green and Ealing Broadway due to a points failure. A quick reminder that Berrylands Station is closed, so South Western Railway services are not stopping there. And due to hot weather, expect delays of up to 45 minutes and some cancellations on South Western Railway services in and out of Waterloo. If there's anything I've missed, call me on 0208 288 1078.
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Ellie Redshaw broadcasting to you live on Jackie, and the 7:30 headlines with Lucy Mayer are on the way next. Just before that, we're going to have a quick look at the weather. It is, of course, going to be feeling warm overnight. We've got lows of 17 degrees. And for tomorrow, the heatwave continues. We've got sunshine with a high of

0: been found guilty of manslaughter in relation to the death of five-year-old Andrea Bernard in July 1978. She was also found guilty of the assault and ill treatment of Andrea's elder brother Desmond between 1975 and 1978. She'll be sentenced at a later date. So Keir Starmer's confirmed the sentences of two 15-year-old boys who avoided prison for rape convictions will go to the Court of Appeal. The case concerning separate attacks in Fordingbridge in Hampshire has been reviewed. And four teenagers have died after getting into difficulty in the water during the bank holiday weekend. Police responded to incidents in Halifax, the Rother Valley, Warwickshire and also Lincoln. That's the latest. I'm Lucy Mayer.
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sound of the year 2000 on Jackie. The Netflix documentary I'm recommending to everyone this week. If you like a bit of a documentary, it's the Kylie Minogue documentary. It's a mini-series all about the... I suppose she's an actress turned singer, isn't she? So we hear from Jason Donovan, Pete Waterman, Danny Minogue. All the usuals that you'd expect. And you might think that you know some of her story, but, you know, all of this is so well put together. Reflecting on the 80s and the 90s, and there's something a bit more real about her story. I love it when Jason Donovan is going on about how every day, just since the 80s, you know, people have been asking him, how's Kylie? How's she doing? And he's like, I don't know. I don't know. Imagine that. One of your exes, people from just decades ago keep asking. It's worn him down. But anyways... Catch Kylie on Netflix.

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0: What you doing on Thursday? Because you can celebrate Chessington at the Fun Day. There's going to be vintage vehicles, performances, a barbecue, tea tent, miniature ponies, community stalls, you name it. This is Chessington Fun Day. And it's taking place on Churchfield's Recreation Ground on Churchfield Road in Chessington. And it's this week, it's on Thursday from midday until 4 p.m. Also, another idea for you, you can climb on board a classic Routemaster bus so you can see historic sites and structures built by Victorian engineers, plus some of London's most iconic landmarks. And this is on Saturday the 6th of June. So for more information, head to the website to find out more. It's habitatsandheritage.org.uk. Okay, coming up just before 10:02, we've got the next update for you in the Jackie Travel.
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2: On the roads, in Lower Kingswood, Gat and Botton still closed in both directions due to accident investigation work, but traffic there is moving. In Hayes, there's usual slow movement at a parkway just before the just before the Junction 3, southbound for the M4. On the M25, one lane is closed anti-clockwise between Junction 9 for Leatherhead and Junction 8 for Reigate. And

0: on public transport. You can see on Croydon tram link, trams are not running between Addiscombe and Birkbeck or Addiscombe and Elmers End due to emergency engineering work. On the district line, there's no service between Turnham Green and Ealing Broadway due to a points failure. And a quick reminder that Berylands station is closed. Railway replacement buses are running between New Malden and Surbiton. Due to the hot weather, expect delays of up to 45 minutes and some cancellations on South Western Railway services in and out of Waterloo. If there's anything I've missed, please call me on 0208 288 1078.
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2: Coming up in the news at 8 o'clock, we'll hear Belgian police's theory on the cause of a fatal train crash and find out if another scorching weather record has been set once again in Kew. I love
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0: Tuesday night, Jackie. Shout out to Brenda in Epsom, who's loving a bit of Diana Ross earlier on. Also, very good evening to Terry. Terry in Sunbury. And Radio Jackie is currently playing in his garden. Hello, Sunbury. I want to shout it, but, you know, want to keep the volume to a minimum. Or a maximum. Why not? We've got some great music on the way. If you want to get in touch, like Brenda or Terry, give me a call, 0208 288 1078, or email me studio@radiojackie.com.
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0: Well, it's going to be feeling warm overnight. We've got lows of 17 degrees Celsius. And for tomorrow, the heat wave continues. We've got sunshine with a high of 26 degrees Celsius for your Wednesday. All day sunshine. And the outlook right now until Saturday, it's looking like it's going to be bright skies and lovely, just lovely sunny weather. The temperature in Surbiton is currently 26 degrees.
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0: recorded at Kew Gardens, where temperatures reached 35 degrees Celsius. Speaking to us earlier, meteorologist Steph Galter says it could get even hotter.
1: So we beat yesterday, where we got to 34.8, that was in Kew Gardens. And again today, 35.0, that is, in Kew Gardens. Actually, I nearly wasn't on the other hour because my phone overheated and I had to go and put it in the fridge.
0: Experts are warning about the dangers of trying to cool down in open waters following the deaths of four teenagers across the weekend. The Attorney General says there's an epidemic of violence against women and girls as the sentences of three boys who avoided prison over rape charges is to go to the Court of Appeal. The case concerning separate attacks by the 15-year-olds in Hampshire is being reviewed. The judge handed the children rehabilitation orders because he didn't want to criminalise them. Former Safeguarding Minister Jess Phillips says boys that age know what they're doing.
2: They made those choices and they should have to live with the consequences. We should make it so that in our youth justice system there is rehabilitation for whatever influences led to this behaviour. But fundamentally, our justice system also has to deliver justice and punishment.
0: A woman has been found guilty of killing her five-year-old stepdaughter by scalding her in a hot bath in Thornton Heath nearly 50 years ago. Janice Nix from Clapham denied manslaughter after forcing Andrea Bernard into the bath in 1978. Her death at the time was treated as an accident until her older brother Desmond went to the police with new evidence in 2022. David Malone is from the CPS.
3: What stands this case out is the best part of half a century waiting for the truth of what's happened at that particular time. The modern homicide, you'd have CCTV, bone evidence. In this particular case, there was none of that.
0: Police claim a bus driver broke through a level crossing barrier before colliding with a train in Belgium. A number of people died in the incident, which happened just over 15 miles north of Brussels. Oil giant BP has removed its chairman, Albert Manifold, after serious concerns were raised. He's been relieved of his position with immediate effect over what the company's calling oversight and conduct issues. Economist Russ Mould says many questions will be raised.
4: It's a huge employer here, so how it conducts itself, where it allocates capital, where it puts its people, is of considerable importance.
0: And Transport for London says it's preparing for very busy late-night travel in the capital this summer as major events bring millions of people into the city. More passengers are expected to arrive via Heathrow Airport, with many using the Elizabeth line to travel into and across London. Transport services across the capital will be busier than usual, especially around event hotspots, including Box Park in Croydon. TfL says it's boosting services across the network to help manage increased demand during peak nights. That's the latest. I'm Lucy Mayer.
5: Twickenham, Weybridge and Cheam. This is The Sound.

Delta Grigram song there for Eurovision on Jackie. She finished fourth place. That song was so epic though, wasn't it? Very good evening to you. This is Ellie Redshaw with you for the Tuesday night Jackie show. Hope you're doing well. Hope you're staying hydrated. Just a friendly reminder. Seriously, go and get some water, honestly.

coming up at 10 past nine on Jackie. The cryptic tube stations will be here. They are ready, but are you? So if you like a puzzle, you like a bit of a brain teaser, creative puzzle, then make sure that you join me in about an hour's time on Jackie. And coming up, just under 10 minutes time, we have got an update for you in the Jackie Travel as well. It's all happening, isn't it?

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1: And the live updates continue all throughout this hour. 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
2: On the roads, in Lower Kingswood, Gatton Bottoms closed in both directions due to an accident investigation work, but traffic there is still moving. In Hayes, there's usual slow movement on the A312 the Parkway just before Junction 3 southbound for the M4. And on Wood Street in Kingston, there is a blockage due to water main work between Dolphin Street and Vicarage Road. Buses 111, 216, 285, 411, 481 and SL7 are all on diversion. On the M25, one lane is closed anti-clockwise between Junction 9 for Leatherhead and Junction 8 for Reigate. And on the trams, Croydon Tramlink, there are no trams running between Addiscombe and Birkbeck or Addiscombe and Elmers End due to emergency engineering work. On the District Line, there is no service between Turnham Green and Ealing Broadway due to a points failure. And a quick reminder that Berryland Station is still closed. Railway replacement buses are running between New Malden and Surbiton. Due to hot weather, expect delays of up to 45 minutes and some cancellations on South Preston Railway services in and out of Waterloo. If there's anything I've missed, call me on 0208 288 1078.
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Jackie, the hot air is soup, and I am but a crouton, slowly dissolving. Profound, that, isn't it? Probably not helping you, though. Parts of the UK hit 34 to 35 degrees today, so it felt more like the Mediterranean than a capital. And I've seen lots of pictures today. Places like Bournemouth and Brighton were so packed that they just looked like, I don't know, a rock concert. My question is, who crammed onto the beach today? Because anyone that I've asked either hasn't or just doesn't know anyone that has done that. So if this is you, please let me know. Studio at radiojackie.com. What I'm asking is, who are all these people? Who are they? Is it that bad or is it just the camera angle? Who's sunbathing? Give me a call, 0208 288 1078. And for those of you that haven't been out today, I'm looking through all of the news articles and pictures. I can see people rowing on canals, cooling off in fountains in the town centres and all sorts. I mean, and it continues all throughout this week. This is just the beginning. And it's only Tuesday. Keep up the good work, everyone.

107.8 Radio. Jackie, thanks for keeping me company. Hi to Stuart, who's got in touch via studio at radiojackie.com. He says, Stuart here, we did a 3-hour drive to Bournemouth today. Staying the night, it's great. Have a wonderful time, Stuart and family. And I love that you've taken Radio Jackie with you. Do you know, I wish that we were there broadcasting from the seafront, but you've not told me how busy it was, Stuart. So, you know, I'm trying to find anyone that's been on the beach in Brighton or Bournemouth, you know, where we're seeing all those pictures in the news, where it's a sea of people. Is it really that busy? 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Let me know the truth.

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1: There is a comedy western murder mystery called Who Shot the Sheriff? Of course. It's the only name for it. And this is for fundraising for the Furcroft Trust and Yorda Adventurers. So this is at the Hook and Southborough Parish Hall on the 6th of June on the Saturday. There's going to be afternoon and evening performances. So for more information, check out the website, which is stpaulsplayers.org.uk. And we've also got the Twickenham and Thames Valley Beekeepers Open Day. So you can learn all about beekeeping. There's going to be family activities, tea and cake and honey. And this is taking place on 41 Witten Road in Twickenham on the 6th of June. Another one for Saturday. And it's 1 until 4pm.
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0: Music from Barry White and Tina Turner on the way. It's 107.8 Radio Jackie. And as promised, got to say a big hello to Sam in Tooting. Sam's keeping cool in the hot weather. So very good evening to you, Sam.
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0: It's 8:48 on Jackie, and with the latest on the roads and rails, here's Eliza.
2: On the roads, in Hayes, there are queues on the A312 at the Parkway just before Junction 3 southbound for the M4. In Lower Kingswood, Gatton Bottom still closed in both directions due to accident investigation work. And in Kingston, Wood Street is blocked due to water main work outside the Bentall Centre from Dolphin Street to Vicarage Road. Buses 111, 216, 285, 411, 481 and the SL7 are on diversion. And on the motorways, on the M25, one lane is closed anti-clockwise between Junction 9 for Leatherhead and Junction 8 for Reigate. And on the Croydon tram link, trams are not running between Addiscombe and Birkbeck or Addiscombe and Elmers End due to emergency engineering work. On the District Line, there's no service between Turnham Green and Ealing Broadway due to problems with the points at Ealing Common. And a quick reminder that Berryland Station is closed. Railway replacement buses are running between New Malden and Surbiton. Due to hot weather, expect delays of up to 20 minutes and some cancellations on South Western Railway services in and out of Waterloo. If there's anything I've missed, call me on 0208 288 1078.
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0: And stick around for the Jackie News at 9 o'clock, including we're in court as a jury reaches its decision in the trial of a woman from Clapham accused of killing her stepdaughter almost 40 years ago. And we'll have an update on a fatal train crash in Belgium.
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And of course, it is your 10-minute warning before the puzzle at 9:10. 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And if you don't, I'll tell you, it's the Cryptic Tube Stations on Jackie.

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1: Southwest London weather with the Ashley Centre Epsom. Great names like Waitrose, Rituals and Next. Where shopping feels good.
0: Feeling warm overnight. We've got lows of 17 degrees Celsius and the heat wave continues tomorrow. We've got a high of 26 degrees Celsius for Wednesday. Sunshine all day. Same story for actually the next few days, to be honest with you. The temperature in Kingston is currently 25 degrees.
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2: A 67-year-old woman from Clapham has been convicted of killing her stepdaughter in a scalding hot bath in 1978. Janice Nix has been found guilty of manslaughter in relation to the death of 5-year-old Andrea Bernard. She was also found guilty of the assault and ill-treatment of Andrea's older brother Desmond between 1975 and 1978. Little Andrea died nearly 6 weeks after arriving at hospital with severe burns to 50% of her body caused by the incident at their home in Thornton Heath. The coroner at the time concluded her death was a result of sepsis caused by burns, and it was ruled

0: an accidental death. But in 2022, Andrea's brother Desmond, who was 8 years old at the time, came forward to police and said he believed Nix was responsible for her death. Nix will be sentenced at a later date. Four teenagers have died after getting into difficulty in the water during the bank holiday weekend's hot weather. Police responded to incidents in Halifax, the Rother Valley and Warwickshire on Monday, a day after a 15-year-old boy's death in Lincoln on Sunday. Peter Kennedy from the Royal Life Saving Society says trying to cool down in open water has its dangers.
1: There's a big problem with cold water shock. Immediately on contact with the cold water, it forces you to exhale. It makes your limbs less receptive, less responsive. And so you can find it very difficult to swim in that situation.
0: A number of people have died after a train hit a school minibus on a level crossing in Belgium. It happened in the town of Buggenhout, which is just over 15 miles north of Brussels, at around 8 a.m. Thomas Bacon is a spokesperson for Belgium's rail network in Frabel.
2: At the moment of the impact, the level crossing was closed, so that means the barriers were down and the red lights were flashing. We are trying to understand why the minivan was still going ahead. We don't know.
0: The sentences of two 15-year-old boys who avoided prison for rape convictions will go to the Court of Appeal. The case concerning separate attacks in Fordingbridge in Hampshire has been reviewed. A judge said he handed the children rehabilitation orders because he wanted to avoid criminalising children unnecessarily. Speaking through a translator, Giselle Bellico, who was repeatedly drugged and raped in a case that shocked France and the world, says victims must get their justice.
3: Rape is a crime. It must be recognised in that way, and you've got to judge those you accuse according to the crime they've committed and not let them go free just because they're minors. Minors at 13 or 14, they already know precisely what they're doing and they are responsible.
0: And Metallica is urging fans in Britain to give blood ahead of the UK leg of their world tour. The heavy metal band has collaborated with services in the UK to encourage existing donors to return and for new ones to come forward. Fans can book appointments at NHS blood donation centres across the capital, including sites in Tooting and Twickenham. That's the latest. I'm Lucy Mayer.
4: Hounslow, Esher and Morden. This is The 7.

for the Tuesday Club, isn't it? This is what it's become. Especially after nine. It really does feels like a club, because this is the time of the night where we run this puzzle, get lots of regulars getting in touch, and newbies as well. So if you are new and you like a quiz, I would love to hear from you as well. If you've got no idea what I'm talking about, stay tuned, because I will explain after this.

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1: For about 18 months, we've been running this, so thank you if you join me each week for the Cryptic Tube Stations on Radio Jackie. And here's how it works. So I'm going to give you three different clues for three different stations on the London Underground. So you have to think of other words for the words. Got to be creative. So, for example, a bear would be Paddington Station. 007 Road would be Bond Street. So it's all cryptic, okay? I'm going to get right to it. Just give it a go. Have fun. Write these down. The first clue is German no tree. That's German no tree. Number two is dawn heavy moon. That's dawn heavy moon. And then your third clue is plank edge garage. That's plank edge garage. Oh, it could be a bit tricky, that one. Give me a call, 0208 288 1078. Email me, studio@radiojackie.com. You can WhatsApp me as well. If you cannot get through, 07906 622 061. And your answers will be on the way at 9:30. I'm going to repeat these again. Don't worry. So number one is German no tree. German no tree. Number two is dawn heavy moon. That's dawn heavy moon. And the third one is plank edge garage. Plank edge garage.

Just because I think this is going to be tricky. They are all on the same line. I'm going to see how it goes, and I might tell you which line it is next, okay? Look, it's just to start you off, just to give it a go so far. We'll see how it goes. All on the same line, and I might tell you next.

keep your calls, your texts, your emails coming in. Mixed bag so far. So I will give you a clue for the cryptic tube stations. The same, they are all on the same line, and that is the Northern Line. Has that thrown you? Or some of you are like, yes, I know what it is now. Once again, the clues for the cryptics. Number one is German No Tree. German No Tree. Number two is Dawn Heavy Moon. Dawn Heavy Moon. And number three is Plank Edge Garage. What do you think it is?

0: Tuesday night, Jackie. Hope you're enjoying the music on the Sound of Southwest London. Got a real variety on the way for you coming up. More great music and the answers to the quiz coming up shortly.
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This song, Hot in the City. Anyone relate to that? Okay, coming up after Billy Idol, all will be revealed. The answers of the cryptics. Remember, they are all on the Northern Line, which it does narrow it down a little bit, doesn't it?

0: doors closing. Here's the answers.
1: I have been getting so many last-minute answers, I can actually see the emails, texts still going. The text, there's been a few problems on that, so please email. Okay, the answers to this. So, number one, this is all on the Northern Line for the Cryptic Tube stations, by the way, if you've just tuned in. German no tree. It was like German no, nine tree elms. Nine elms. Tick if you got that. Number two, dawn heavy moon. Now, lots of you were telling me different things about this. Some of you were saying Mornington Crescent, Morrington Crescent, which tomato, tomato, right? Give yourself a tick if you put that one down. And number three, Plank Edge Garage, Woodside Park. There you go, all on the Northern Line. Nine Elms, Mornington, Morrington Crescent, and Woodside Park. Big shout out to so many of you tonight. So winning the bronze tonight, Andy in Carshalton, well done. Silver, so second place, was Amy and Paul in Sutton, who've crept up the charts. And gold tonight is Alex in Hampton, who's practically, he's one of the chasers in this quiz, basically, chaser equivalent. Well done. Also, a big shout out to David in Epsom, Susan in Egham, Don in Bookham, Jenny and Luke in Kingston, Rebecca and Sue in Morden, Bob in Greenhithe, Sam in Streatham, Ron and Annabelle in Chessington, lovely Errol in Purley, Matt and Gershwin as well. We've got Gary and Linda in Feltham. And to you, if you took part and you didn't tell me, congrats, well done. I hope you never see the tube map in the same way again. And you know what? I've said this before, and so far, no one has actually taken me up on this offer. So I'll say it again. If you've got a fun cryptic tube station idea, the more daft the better, of a clue, you know, like kind of what I just gave you, the more ridiculous the better, email me studio@radiojackie.com. Would love to see if you can get creative, because I know some of you, you know, are kind of better at coming up with the questions like me, but then some of you are absolute geniuses at the answers. I'm just not one of those people that could take part in the cryptic tube station, so that's why I make it. And of course, anyone sending me a clue, you will definitely get a credit, right? I would say, who made up the clues? And no, it is not because I'm running out of ideas. I just want you to get creative.

Speaking of the tube stations on Jackie, there is actually a guy that's busking at every tube station in London. So over, was it like 270 stations or something like that? That's the chair creaking. So he's raising money whilst busking just for the homeless charity. It's called Glassdoor. So this is Dan Tredget.

0: if you want to look him up. And he's documenting this challenge on TikTok at the moment. I think the goal is about £10,000. But he's on about, I think he's on about 5,000 at the moment. 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
0: I suppose I should broadcast the quiz from a different tube station each Tuesday. 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Do you know, I'm having a nightmare with this chair. Oh, it's so distracting. Okay, another thing that we've got is the Abbey's Magical Fundraiser. And it's a Disney garden party with special appearance by Wayne Woodward from Britain's Got Talent. So there's going to be face painting, live music, kids games, a raffle and much more. This is at the Station Pub, Stoneleigh Broadway, and it's taking place this Sunday afternoon, the last day of May, and it's midday until 6 p.m. See, the stiller we keep, the quieter the jazz.
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don't know what it is about cats in the hot weather. We have a cat and she just, the way she sits in the hot weather, they just look just like royalty. They just sit different in the hot weather. It's just a lot more posing in this weather. Do you know what I mean? People with cats, do you know what I mean? studio@radiojackie.com. They have a hot weather kind of sitting position, don't they? Just like very glamorous, like even more sort of elegant than even dogs.

0: Stick around for the Jackie News on the way at 10 o'clock, including we'll hear Belgian police's theory on the cause of a fatal train crash and find out if another scorching weather record has been set once again in Kew today. There's more on the way in about 10 minutes' time.
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That's almost a wrap on the 7 till 10 show. Thanks for keeping me company. And the music continues this evening on Jackie. If you're finding it tricky to sleep, or you're on a night shift, could be driving, or maybe you just won't go to bed yet. I've got music on the way from David Bowie, Dina Carroll, Dexy's Midnight Runners, and one more before the Jackie news at 10. It's this one.

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1: Southwest London weather with the Ashley Centre Epsom. 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
0: Overnight lows of 16 degrees Celsius, and for tomorrow it's going to be sunny with a gentle breeze and a high of 27 degrees Celsius. A similar story for Thursday as well. And the temperature in Esher is currently 23 degrees.
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2: The hottest day in May ever has been recorded at Kew Gardens, where temperatures reached 35 degrees Celsius. Speaking to us earlier, meteorologist Steph Galter says it could get even hotter.
3: So we beat yesterday, where we got to 34.8, that was in Kew Gardens. And again today, 35.0, that is in Kew Gardens. Actually, I nearly wasn't on the other hour because my phone overheated and I had to go and put it in the fridge.
2: Experts are warning about the dangers of trying to cool down in open waters following the deaths of four teenagers across the weekend. The Attorney General says there's an epidemic of violence against women and girls as the sentences of three boys who avoided prison over rape charges is to go to the Court of Appeal. The case concerning separate attacks by the 15-year-olds in Hampshire is being reviewed. The judge handed the children rehabilitation orders because he didn't want to criminalise them. Former Safeguarding Minister Jess Phillips says boys that age know what they're doing.
4: They made those choices and they should have to live with the consequences. We should make it so that in our youth justice system there is rehabilitation for whatever influences led to this behaviour. But fundamentally, our justice system also has to deliver justice and punishment.
2: A woman has been found guilty of killing her

0: 5-year-old stepdaughter by scalding her in a hot bath in Thornton Heath nearly 50 years ago. Janice Nix from Clapham denied manslaughter after forcing Andrea Bernard into the bath in 1978. Her death at the time was treated as an accident until her older brother Desmond went to the police with new evidence in 2022. David Malone is from the CPS.
1: What stands this case out is the best part of half a century waiting for the truth of what's happened. At that particular time, the modern homicide, you'd have CCTV, bone evidence. In this particular case, there was none of that.
0: Police claim a bus driver broke through a level crossing barrier before colliding with a train in Belgium. A number of people died in the incident, which happened just over 15 miles north of Brussels. Oil giant BP has removed its chairman, Albert Manifold, after serious concerns were raised. He's been relieved of his position with immediate effect over what the company's calling oversight and conduct issues. Economist Russ Mould says many questions will be raised.
2: It's a huge employer here, so how it conducts itself, where it allocates capital, where it puts its people, is of considerable importance.
0: And Transport for London says it's preparing for very busy late-night travel in the capital this summer as major events bring millions of people into the city. More passengers are expected to arrive via Heathrow Airport, with many using the Elizabeth line to travel into and across London. Transport services across the capital will be busier than usual, especially around event hotspots, including Box Park in Croydon. TfL says it's boosting services across the network to help manage increased demand during peak nights. That's the latest. I'm Lucy Mayer.
3: Sutton, Mitcham and Sunbury. 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

0: Jackie. I love you, baby. The boys are back as Jersey Boys returns for its 20th anniversary tour. The original Tony-winning sensation is coming to Wimbledon. Go behind the music and inside the story of Frankie Valli and the Four Seasons. Jersey Boys, coming to the new Wimbledon Theatre from the 17th to the 27th of June. Book now at atgtickets.com/Wimbledon.
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1: A 67-year-old woman from Clapham has been convicted of killing her stepdaughter in a scalding hot bath in 1978. Janice Nix has been found guilty of manslaughter in relation to the death of 5-year-old Andrea Bernard. She was also found guilty of the assault and ill-treatment of Andrea's older brother Desmond between 1975 and 1978. Little Andrea died nearly 6 weeks after arriving at hospital with severe burns to 50% of her body caused by the incident at their home in Thornton Heath. The coroner at the time concluded her death was a result of sepsis caused by burns, and it was ruled an accidental death. But in 2022, Andrea's brother Desmond, who was 8 years old at the time, came forward to police and said he believed Nix was responsible for her death. Nix will be sentenced at a later date. 4 teenagers have died after getting into difficulty in the water during the bank holiday weekend's hot weather. Police responded to incidents in Halifax, the Rother Valley and Warwickshire on Monday, a day after a 15-year-old boy's death in Lincoln on Sunday. Peter Kennedy from the Royal Life Saving Society says trying to cool down in open water has its dangers.
2: There's a big problem with cold water shock. Immediately on contact with the cold water, it forces you to exhale. It makes your limbs less receptive, less responsive. And so you can find it very difficult to swim in that situation.
1: A number of people have died after a train hit a school minibus on a level crossing in Belgium. It happened in the town of Buggenhout, which is just over 15 miles north of Brussels, at around 8 a.m. Thomas Bacon is a spokesperson for Belgium's rail network in Frabel.
3: At the moment of the impact, the level crossing was closed. So that means the barriers were down and the red lights were flashing. We are trying to understand why the minivan was still going ahead. We don't know.
1: The sentences of 2 15-year-old boys who avoided prison for rape convictions will go to the Court of Appeal. The case concerning separate attacks in Fordingbridge in Hampshire has been reviewed. A judge said he handed the children rehabilitation orders because he wanted to avoid criminalising children unnecessarily. Speaking through a translator, Giselle Bellico, who was repeatedly drugged and raped in a case that shocked France and the world, says victims must get their justice.
4: Rape is a crime. It must be recognised in that way, and you've got to judge.

0: those who accuse according to the crime they've committed, and not let them go free just because they're minors. Minors at 13 or 14, they already know precisely what they're doing and they are responsible.
1: And Metallica is urging fans in Britain to give blood ahead of the UK leg of their world tour. The heavy metal band has collaborated with services in the UK to encourage existing donors to return and for new ones to come forward. Fans can book appointments at NHS blood donation centres across the capital, including sites in Tooting and Twickenham. That's the latest. I'm Lucy Mayer.
2: Brentford, Carshalton and Balham. This is the sound of South West London.
3: Yeah. Oh, baby. Hang in there, baby.
4: Gonna make love tonight.
3: Don't be afraid.

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1: Once upon a time, there was a family who couldn't decide what they wanted to do on holiday. 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
1: The hottest day in May ever has been recorded at Kew Gardens, where temperatures reached 35 degrees Celsius. Speaking to us earlier, meteorologist Steph Galter says it could get even hotter.
2: So we beat yesterday, where we got to 34.8, that was in Kew Gardens. And again today, 35.0, that is in Kew Gardens. Actually, I nearly wasn't on the other hour because my phone overheated and I had to go and put it in the fridge.
1: Experts are warning about the dangers of trying to cool down in open waters following the deaths of four teenagers across the weekend. The Attorney General says there's an epidemic of violence against women and girls as the sentences of three boys who avoided prison over rape charges is to go to the Court of Appeal. The case concerning separate attacks by the 15-year-olds in Hampshire is being reviewed. The judge handed the children rehabilitation orders because he didn't want to criminalise them. Former Safeguarding Minister Jess Phillips says boys that age know what they're doing.
3: They made those choices and they should have to live with the consequences. We should make it so that in our youth justice system there is rehabilitation for whatever influences led to this behaviour. But fundamentally, our justice system also has to deliver justice and punishment.
1: A woman has been found guilty of killing her five-year-old stepdaughter by scalding her in a hot bath in Thornton Heath nearly 50 years ago. Janice Nix from Clapham denied manslaughter after forcing Andrea Bernard into the bath in 1978. Her death at the time was treated as an accident until her older brother Desmond went to the police with new evidence in 2022. David Malone is from the CPS.
4: What stands this case out is the best part of half a century waiting for truth of what's happened at that particular time. The modern homicide, you'd have CCTV, bone evidence. In this particular case, there was none of that.
1: Police claim a bus driver broke through a level crossing barrier before colliding with a train in Belgium. A number of people died in the incident, which happened just over 15 miles north of Brussels. Oil giant BP has removed its chairman Albert Manifold after serious concerns were raised. He's been relieved of his position with immediate effect over what the company's calling oversight and conduct issues. Economist Russ Mould says many questions will be raised.
5: It's a huge employer here, so how it conducts itself, where it allocates capital, where it puts its people, is of considerable importance.
1: And Transport for London says it's preparing for very busy late night travel in the capital this summer as major events bring millions of people into the city. More passengers are expected to arrive via Heathrow Airport, with many using the Elizabeth line to travel into and across London. Transport services across the capital will be busier than usual, especially around event hotspots, including Box Park in Croydon. TfL says it's boosting services across the network to help manage increased demand during peak nights. That's the latest. I'm Lucy Mayer.
0: Wandsworth, Feltham and Walton. This is the sound of Southwest London.

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1: Hey, you! Don't watch that! Watch this! This is the heavy, heavy monster sound!

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1: A 67-year-old woman from Clapham has been convicted of killing her stepdaughter in a scalding hot bath in 1978. Janice Nix has been found guilty of manslaughter in relation to the death of 5-year-old Andrea Bernard. She was also found guilty of the assault and ill-treatment of Andrea's older brother Desmond between 1975 and 1978. Little Andrea died nearly 6 weeks after arriving at hospital with severe burns to 50% of her body caused by the incident at their home in Thornton Heath. The coroner at the time concluded her death was a result of sepsis caused by burns, and it was ruled an accidental death. But in 2022, Andrea's brother Desmond, who was 8 years old at the time, came forward to police and said he believed Nix was responsible for her death. Nix will be sentenced at a later date. Four teenagers have died after getting into difficulty in the water during the bank holiday weekend's hot weather. Police responded to incidents in Halifax, the Rother Valley and Warwickshire on Monday, a day after a 15-year-old boy's death in Lincoln on Sunday. Peter Kennedy from the Royal Life Saving Society says trying to cool down in open water has its dangers.
2: There's a big problem with cold water shock. Immediately on contact with the cold water, it forces you to exhale. It makes your limbs less receptive, less responsive. And so you can find it very difficult to swim in that situation.
1: A number of people have died after a train hit a school minibus on a level crossing in Belgium. It happened in the town of Buggenhout, which is just over 15 miles north of Brussels, at around 8 a.m. Thomas Bacon is a spokesperson for Belgium's rail network, Infrabel.
3: At the moment of the impact, the level crossing was closed. So that means the barriers were down and the red lights were flashing. We are trying to understand why the minivan was still going ahead. We don't know.
1: The sentences of two 15-year-old boys who avoided prison for rape convictions will go to the Court of Appeal. The case concerning separate attacks in Fordingbridge in Hampshire has been reviewed. A judge said he handed the children rehabilitation orders because he wanted to avoid criminalising children unnecessarily. Speaking through a translator, Giselle Bellico, who was repeatedly drugged and raped in a case that shocked France and the world, says victims must get their justice.
4: Rape is a crime and it must be recognised in that way, and you've got to judge those you accuse according to the crime they've committed and not let them go free just because they're minors. Minors at 13 or 14, they already know precisely what they're doing and they are responsible.
1: And Metallica is urging fans in Britain to give blood ahead of the UK leg of their world tour. The heavy metal band has collaborated with services in the UK to encourage existing donors to return and for new ones to come forward. Fans can book appointments at NHS blood donation centres across the capital, including sites in Tooting and Twickenham. That's the latest. I'm Lucy Mayer.
0: Kingston, Cobham and Wallington. This is The Sound.